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1: What the time you have the dread? 12 o'clock natty. Roots. Aye. Is a one that them no say dread have something to do with the pies and flour. Why? You know, all the while I'm playing.

0: 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I'm Susie Cato, inviting you to join me for New Zealand's favourite kids show on Planet FM. 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
1: Nice.

tons of grain from the original quota. On arriving in Ukraine, Potashev confirmed all the repressive measures already in effect and added more. No food whatsoever was to be sent into Ukraine. Instead, more food must come out of it. Statistics showing that no grain at all was left were derided and dismissed as kulak arithmetic. 10,000 more activists were sent into the villages, including 3,000 new chairmen of collective farms. Their task was not to feed the starving people, but to make sure that they starved unless the quota was met. The myth of hoarded grain was still invoked. But of course, there was no hoarded grain. No sane man could really have believed that any farmer would let himself and his family starve while he had a hoard of grain. The excuse of men deceived by propaganda runs out at this point. The cold, hard essence of the situation was this. The Ukrainian farmers were going to die. The communist operatives feared death, purging, or the labor camps if they did not let them die. This was genocide. This was supreme evil directed by Stalin. There was no grain. Everybody knew it, but no one dared say it. No one dared give any of the starving Ukrainian farmers so much as a morsel to eat because Joseph Stalin had forbidden it. Never before in history had any national leader attempted deliberately to starve 5 million of his people. The eventual total of victims of this Holocaust. In some villages, every man, woman, and child fled or died. The village of Matkivisi in Vinnytsia province had a population of 1,239. By June 1933, it was none. It was cordoned off, a black flag was hung up, and it was officially reported to have suffered a typhus epidemic. In the villages of Orlivka, Smolanka, and Hrabivka, formerly with more than 1,000 people each, less than 100 were left alive by the summer of 1933. How could 5 million people starve to death in one of the leading nations of the world in the 20th century with no one knowing about it? Because Stalin's regime would not admit it. Then or ever, nor did any of his successors until Gorbachev and most of the Western press would not report it. This was the age when the prestige of the Soviet Union among the media and intelligentsia of the West was at its height, and it was thought that the new communist utopia was immune to the evils of the capitalist system. Lincoln Steffens of the United States had gone to Russia, but not to Ukraine, and pronounced, "I have seen the future, and it works." The famous English socialists Sidney and Beatrice Webb, touring Russia in 1932 and 33, when the famine was at its worst, assured their readers that there was no famine there, and even parroted Stalin's fantasies about farmers hoarding grain while their families starved. Walter Duranty, the liar, correspondent for the New York Times, admitted to intimates that the total number of famine victims was at least 7 million. But declared in a story published on August 23 in 1933 that, quote, "any report of famine in Russia is today an exaggeration or malignant propaganda," unquote. Students of the 1930s, the age of the appeasement of Hitler and of the Munich sellout, will not be surprised at the beginning of this fell decade to find so much self-deception and lying. But anyone living in a better age must be revolted to his soul. So this was the beginning of the Cold War, and this was the time in which many people in the West were tricked into believing that somehow or other something good was happening behind communist doors. But this was not the case. God was forbidden in these countries, and in a certain way, it's almost as if God was punishing these countries. So we're running out of time today, so let's conclude with a prayer. In the name of the Father, and the Son, and the Holy Ghost. Amen. Glory be to the Father, and the Son, and the Holy Ghost, as it was in the beginning, is now, and ever shall be, world without end. Amen. Thank you for joining us. We hope to have you along next week. Let's see you in church on Sunday.

0: 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CAMA.nz. The website has heaps of resources and information, and it looks great. 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
1: Meow. Oh, that was a fast one.
0: I mean, I fuck a man wa hoki kia kōrua te māngai pāho I rirangi te motu. And kua hoki maia MC Grammar.
2: Kick it!
0: He's a grammar freak! Grammar freak!
2: He's grammar freaky!
0: Grammar freak! Grammar freak!
1: You two must have been drinking these all week.
0: You know, I runga I tērā, e ngana nau ki te papare I te V.
2: Aye.
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0: 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He knew this.
2: Wow. 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Who knew?
0: Who knew era? Yeah. Ko te niu te kohonati.
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1: 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I think kahianga.
0: All right, here we go.
1: And really, I just wanted to start off with a kiwaha, and it's getting really difficult.
0: Nuts!
1: It is so. to try and find the kiwaha, but you know, I just wanted to give a little bit of context behind the kiwaha that I've chosen today. And, you know, I talk about Nan and Grandad a lot, but this kiwaha actually come from a person that I have a lot of respect for. This person is a mātanga in his own right and does a lot for language revitalization, not only language revitalization, but revitalization of tikanga Māori.
0: Kia ora.
2: Mm.
1: And it's actually Poraone.
0: Oh, tēnā koe.
1: E he mihi tēnei e tai. I was listening to him do a mihi. And within a certain context, he was going around and acknowledging everyone else in the room. And then he got to myself. And I pēnei ana kōrero mai ki au. 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
2: Kia ora.
1: Yeah? And it's that kiwaha that I want to share with our Ngai Taringa listeners today.
0: Tēnā koe.
1: And it is ko tāua anō tāua. And basically meaning, you and I are one and the same.
2: Kia ora.
1: And when we use ko tāua anō tāua, it really leads me into the whole kaupapa for our taringa session today.
0: Mm.
1: Because I want to focus on language.

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0: 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And I thought, ko taiwa no taiwa is a beautiful kiwaha that we can mostly use in a positive context and can be manipulated in certain ways to suit e hāngai ai ki te horopaki o te wā. 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And of course, we can manipulate that kōrero, ko tātou anō tātou, you know, if we are trying to include a wider group of people. But then, of course, you know, it can be used in a more comical way. So like if you see something that may crack you up or you may be looking at a little bit sideways at me, hauki tērā mahi. And then you can say, oh, man. 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Or if you're telling someone off, maybe you're talking directly to two people, they've done something wrong, and they're trying to blame one another. 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So this kiwaha can be manipulated in many ways. 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
0: 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And you know, when we're thinking about tāua, it can be used in a similar way. Well, more like an agreeance. So you could say, oh, he pai au ki te ikamata. And then we just automatically say, oh, tāua. You and I both.
1: Yes.
2: Yeah.
0: So when we think of ko tāua tāua, ko tāua no tāua, or you can just use tāua, on its own, there's a whole lot of ways we can use it. But I think, ko te kaupapa nui ke, ko te tūhono I te tangata.
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0: And so it's language of inclusion that I wanted to have a kōrero about.
2: Yeah, pai tēnei, ka kotahi aku whakaaro ki te wā, mo te tuku kōrero ki tētahi. 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You know, saying, you know, I can't go to this hui, but if you can go, you go, well, if I go, then we both go, then we're both there. Yeah.
0: And you know, this is a kōrero when, here we go. This is going to be good. When I'm getting a growling from Paraone. When I'm getting a growling. You know, he rite tonu tō kofi te mai. Mo te korenga oku e tai ki ngā hui.
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0: 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Ko koe te reo. Ko koe ko tāua.
2: Ai, koe hoki.
0: Ah, tika e tai. You know, this is a really good kiwaha that we can manipulate in a number of ways. It suits a number of contexts. But really, I think you need to know your whanaungatanga because I really like how Paraone explain the difference between ko tāua tāua and ko tāua anō tāua. And, you know, you wouldn't, well, it all depends on you, but there are only certain people that I would use ko tāua anō tāua with. And, of course, ko Paraone tētihi. And te puaheiri.
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1: You know, I a koe tātou e kōrero ana. 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You know, I think, you know, ko tētai o ngā tino kianga I wainga nui a mātou is ko koe ko tāua.
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2: Ai.
1: Mo te horowaki o te hui.
2: Ai.
1: You know, so ke te haere peke tētahi hui.
2: Ai.
1: We're going to a hui, an event, sometimes,

0: Tuhunga.
1: Aye, aye.
0: And I say, oh, well, ko mate a me, or da da da. And then the reply will get on the messenger.
1: Yeah.
0: Ko koe ko tātou. And in that context, it's the iwi, it means you represent all of us.
1: Yes.
0: So you going is me going.
1: Yeah. And you know,
0: when you go, I go, but I'm not actually coming.
1: It's a graceful way of saying, hey, I won't be there. Because, you know, te mea rawerewe ki hau nei, te mea hati kihi ki hau nei, it's becoming quite frequented, and it's a kiwaha. A lot of people are refining well enough because they're not available to go to these huis.
0: Yes.
1: You know, we used to go ko koe, ko au, ko tāua, ko tātou, you know, the long ones, but now it's, you can use.
0: Yeah, ko koe, ko tāua. And, you know, but, so you can use it like that, you know, a bit of whakatoi ono a engari.
1: Engari, yeah, aye.
0: Ara no tana whakamahinga, you know, o irunga I te ngākau pono. 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
0: 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And another one, I just want to bring up, and it was Timoti.
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1: 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Yeah.
2: And you know, actually, e hoa mā, that's a really good segue into te kaupapāke o tā tātou kōrero.
0: Oh, kia ora.
2: Yeah, he rawe tēnā. And you know, before we do, just a quick huritau, I mean, our last kupu kupu session was awesome. You know, we had a look at te whanaungatanga, the difference between he whaia nōku and he whaia ki au. Had a good kōrero about the an o I roti te whakapapa. 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
1: Kia ora.
2: Yeah, I te korenga o Praone. Nā.
1: Ai.
2: I tā tātou hui I tawa wā. And I've personally had a lot of feedback around that.
0: Me too.
1: Mm.
2: Yeah, so much so that within a kura reo, te kura reo tuatahi o tupu ora, ina nahi nei, whakapapa was on the agenda. And I think it's really good because from the Taringa podcast, it started to create a lot of discussion.
1: Ka pai.
2: Ne? And ko te whakaaro nui me tika.
1: Mm.
2: No reira, koe nei tā tātou paku huritau. 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And it's, I'm not even too sure if this is the grammatically correct term, but I want to phrase it as language of inclusion.
1: Kia ora.
2: And it really does follow our kiwaha, ko tāua anō tāua, me o nā rāweke weketanga. And you know, kupu kupu kupu mostly is around grammar. Ne? No reira, ko te wete reo kē te kaupapa nui o kupu kupu kupu.
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2: Engari, te rā no e tehi wā, me pare ngā ture wete reo ki te taha, kanoho mātā mua mai ai, ko te tikanga reo.
1: Kia ora.
2: You know, so sometimes...
0: Oh, here we go.
2: Our grammatical structures sometimes are pushed to the wayside, whereas our tikanga reo comes to the forefront.
1: Kia ora.
2: And it's really this language of inclusion that I want to focus on te tikanga o te reo, as opposed to the grammar side of things. So once again, focusing on tāua, or tātou. Now, it's really the difference between te tirohanga Māori me te tirohanga Pākehā. Yeah? And I'm going to phrase it as sometimes te reo Māori is more within our structure.

0: Within the way we express things, you can see we're more focused on the collective as opposed to the nuclear.
1: Kia ora.
0: Yeah?
1: Mm.
0: As opposed to the nuclear. So, I te kura reo ina mahi nei, I puta I au te pātai. 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Or how is your child?
1: Ai.
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0: 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So instead of saying, how is your son, from a whakaro Māori point of view, one would suggest that it is more appropriate within tikanga Māori to say, how is our son? Now, this is all depending on the relationship.
1: Kia ora.
0: Ne? Mm. How is our son?
1: Mm.
0: And of course, you know, I oku haere ringa, I toko roa nei ka tūtaki au ki, ki ngā māmā me ngā pāpā kuki airangi.
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0: And, you know, ka ki te mai ana rātou I au, ka pātai ki a Kirimangu, or, you know, they're asking about Kirimangu, pe ea tā tāua te māine.
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0: 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I've gone to some tangi, actually, and I've been corrected by the minister when I would say, you know, ko tai mai mātou ki tā koutou te maiti. And in the middle of my whai kōrero, he says, tā tātou.
1: Ai. Mm.
0: Tā tātou te maiti. So it's really, when we're talking about language of inclusion,
1: mm.
0: it's more about tikanga reo that I want to have a kōrero about e hoama, as opposed to ture wete reo.
1: Kia ora.
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1: 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And you know, there were some whanaunga there and they were going, but isn't she a mea to you, isn't she this to you? And I said, ai, yeah, engari, he whaia kia tātou katoa.
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1: 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And so it was a learning for that person, I think, is in where you sit in terms of whakapapa. 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But it was a bit foreign to them because they go, aren't you like, isn't she like a this and this to you? And I said, ai, ngari, he whaia, he whaia. Yeah, yeah.
2: Kia ora.
1: Mm.
2: Te wā,
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0: Ah.
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0: Koina.
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2: you know. 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Hey, and I was like, hey, how to tika ngō tēnā?
1: Ai, ai.
2: It's about, well, 13 years ago now, I think. It was te kurereo tuatahi pe o Timoti ki Raukawa.
0: Ai.
2: O Raukawa. And I thought, oh, it sort of tripped me up.
1: Yeah.
2: You know, the use of it in that context, something that I was wearing, you know.
1: Well, I pēnei hoki au, taku oro ko runga atu I tērā kōrero. Mm. Ah, yeah, te kaunga hoki o tō tāua tarau.
2: Ai, ai, ai.
1: Anyway, yeah, ana koe ki taku tarau.
2: Yeah, yeah.
1: You know, instead of take the compliment.

So, you know, he tawhi ra pai e na. And really, before we move on, I just really wanted to pick up something that Te Puaheiri expressed, because, you know, more...

0: Hunga katahia noka timata te aku I te reo. You know, one of the first things that I teach is ho mai ho atu waiho and, you know, language etiquette at the table.
1: Aye.
0: And of course, you know, I pātai mai tētehi kaioko kura reo ki au. 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Oh, kau, I rongo I au and I me atu. Oh, e hoa, tā tāua tote.
1: Aye.
0: And ka te tiro mai ki au. And, you know, all I basically said to this kaioko kura reo was, ah, our salt.
1: Mm. Yeah,
0: yeah. So it wasn't really a tono, but it was implied, you know, that I would like the salt.
1: Mm.
0: And, of course, you know, that's just another example of language of inclusion, or te whakaaro Māori,
1: mm-hmm.
0: that really you can't find grammar rules pertaining to these types of sentences.
1: Mm-hmm.
0: It's just, you know, kaarongo.
2: Well, the tono, the pātai is in I roto I te tangi, te oro, te reo, eh?
1: Mm.
0: Aye.
2: And,
0: yeah, koina.
2: Koinei hoki aku whakaako I te hunga, ki ngā tikanga. Because, o tātou kaumātua, and you know, I say this with respect, e kōrero anai mō tētehi momo, me uaua ka kitea I nāia nei.
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1: Mm.
2: And then, so you've got that, like, you could be seen as being, not greedy, but, you know, asking for something that's not in front of you.
1: Ai.
2: Whereas the thinking is, you shouldn't even have to ask in the first place.
1: Ai, ai, ai.
0: Tika, tika tēnā.
2: You know, me tuku noa te kai, but you know, e tei wā, oh, oe haere ana.
1: Ai, ai.
2: So this is a polite way where, one, you save yourself from asking a question.
1: Ai.
2: And also, don't make the other person feel like that they should have already offered it to you.
1: Ai. Yeah.
2: You know?
0: Yeah.
2: So, ko te, you know, tā tāua prawa. Like, oh, it's our bread?
1: Yeah, yeah, yeah.
2: Our bread?
1: Our bread?
2: Yeah.
1: Aye, aye, our bread.
2: Of course.
1: It's a polite prompt, eh?
2: Yeah, yeah.
1: Just to remind. Yeah, yeah, yeah. E tahi wā ka ware a ki te kai.
2: Yeah, yeah.
1: And so just a reminder then. And then, of course, a lot of times they were more than willing to. Ah, yeah, ane, ane, ane.
2: And again, no, it's the relationship, eh? Te whanaungatanga I wai anui. Like, if it was like, hey, oh my, te prao.
1: Yeah, yeah.
2: Hey, te prao, oh my.
1: Yeah, yeah, yeah, oh my. Kanui tēnā kia koe, oh my.
2: Yeah, yeah, sauce, give it there.
1: Kei pau ia koe, oh my.
2: Yeah, yeah. Yeah. Or even you might say, hey, kanui tēnā.
1: Yeah, yeah, yeah. Ane, ane, ane o hua, ane o whanaunga.
0: Well, you know, e hua mā, you know, and I really don't want our taringa listeners to get confused here that we can use tā tāua or tō tāua in every context because there are some contexts where
2: ana.
0: It's not appropriate.
2: Yeah.
0: So, you know, and hei whakatau ira PAT nei whakaro. So you wouldn't go up to your mate and say, e pēwhiana tā tāua wahine.
1: Aye. You know?
0: well, mana.
1: O I pēhia I nā pōra.
2: But you know, yeah. You know,
0: you know,
2: I koe kōrana mo te wahine, you know, tērā te wā I mahi anāhuia ki Dubai.
1: Aye.
2: So she lived there for 9 months.
0: Tika, that's right.
2: You know, I mui taku haere ki reira, I pānuiau etahi kōrero. E tika I, e mohe wai au ki etahi o ngā tikanga.
1: Aye.
2: O reira.
0: Mm.
2: E ana, ko te whakapono matu o reira muhi au.
1: Yeah,
2: Muslim, aye. You know.
0: Yeah.
2: And like tātou, ngā tikanga, te Māori, other cultures and places, those cultural practices are also reflected in how you speak.
1: Aye.
2: And their customs.
0: Koina.
2: So one I learned, ka haere ana ki reira, you never ask a man directly how his wife is.
1: Aye.
2: It's too intrusive.
1: Too intrusive, yeah.
2: So you don't say, oh, even though you're doing it, you're friends.
1: Yeah, yeah, yeah, yeah.
2: You don't say, oh, how's your wife?
1: Mm.
2: But ko tō pātai, e pewhia nā tō whānau.
1: Yeah.
0: Ah, ka pai.
2: Yeah.
0: Koina.
2: Nā, kei aia te whakatau.
1: Aye.
2: Mehe mea ia, ka kōrero mo tana hoa.
1: Hoa. Aye, aye,
2: you
1: aye.
2: Know?
1: Aye.
2: Oh, e paitaku ahine, you know, pai ngā tamariki te me, te me, te me. But I'm not saying e pērā te, but the sort of language and tikanga and things, you know, it's not just te ao Māori.
1: Aye, aye, aye.
2: And you know, e hoa e tai, kua rua tā oe, kua putei nei kōrero, kei te kite au. 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
0: Aye.
2: And e kite ana, and e those tētai wahine, I pātai mai ki au, she goes, oh, is there a flow chart?

0: I want the tip of your throat chart. You know? And but she said in the Kuro Taumutene, and then she said, oh, I see that the grey area with tikanga, which is grey to us, to those that don't know, is really experience. You need exposure to it.
1: Yes, yes, absolutely.
0: And, you know, the only way you're going to get exposed to it is if you go to hui and you put yourself in those.
2: Tika.
0: You know, you can learn te reo online.
1: Aye.
0: You know, and on book and things like that.
1: Yeah, you can learn theory.
0: And read about tikanga.
1: And read about theory.
0: You know, some great books out there. Engari. Hypothesis. Engari ahuatanga.
1: Aye.
0: Me haere rawa ki ngā hui.
1: Aye.
2: Koina.
0: Kawako me ngā hui hui ngā tāngata.
1: Aye, aye.
0: Hey. You'll pick them up anyway.
2: On that note, you know, ya tātou e kōrero nei mo te whiako, I'm going to ask you two to give some examples of where you think it is not appropriate. Just like that example, you know, pēwhiana tātāwa wahine. Well, you know, oh my gosh, you wouldn't dare say that. But what are there any examples that you think actually go too far?
1: Yeah,
2: well, it's not ours, it's mine.
1: Yeah. Well, ke haunei etahi wahanga o te tina, na mena e mamai ana, ko e mate anau i te porohau. 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
0: 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I think one tai is, e nā tāua i te wānanga tāua i tēnei te tehi wā. And it was te kōrero nei tō tātou marae.
1: Aye.
0: Me tūpato.
1: Aye, kia ora, pai.
2: Aye.
0: You know, and waiho kia... Waiho mā te tangata whenua, so you take your cues.
1: Aye.
0: Hey,
2: that's right.
0: You know, take your cue off the tangata whenua e ki ana haere mai ki tō tātou marae.
1: So if you're manuhiri, don't be the first to say.
0: Yeah.
1: Allow that privilege to be theirs.
0: Yeah, exactly.
1: Ah, ki ora.
0: Kei ki mai rātou.
1: Kei riri a koe.
0: Yeah. Tō tātou.
1: Tō tātou, neha.
0: Yes.
1: Aye.
0: Te tō tātou.
1: E te rāwaho.
0: Aye.
1: Ara mai.
0: Hey.
1: Yeah. Yeah, marama pai pai tera.
2: Well, you know, within some of our more political contexts recently, that term tō tātou has been challenged as well.
1: Aye.
2: You know, and kā re whakahua ingoa.
1: Mm.
2: But, you know, that's a prime example of where we would assume that it is full inclusion, but actually people have a different way of thinking.
1: Mm.
2: Ne? And, yeah, e tika ane manaaki anau I tēnā kōrero, which was my last point for our session, is actually we're beginning to more formal occasions.
1: Yeah.
2: Ngā kai karanga, ngā kai kōrero e kōrero nei, e karanga nei rungi o tātou marae, you know, me tūpato.
0: Yeah.
2: Especially te taha manuwhiri. Don't always, because... We're in the days of rangi mārie. Everything is rangi mārie. Tō tātou this, tō tātou that. But actually, we still need to be mindful.
1: Kia ora.
2: And so, you know, and it gets a little bit tricky.
1: Kia ora.
2: So, you know, you wouldn't go on to the marae and say, you know, ko tai mai mātou ki runga ki tō koutou marae. Well, you can say that.
1: Yeah.
2: But then, tērā pia ka pāma mai te tangata whenua and go, oh, don't they want to be part of us?
1: Mm.
2: Oh, you know.
1: Yeah.
2: So, you know, what are some ways that we can navigate?
0: Kare kore kai te whakarongo ngai taringa. What? I just got my mātou and tātou is down and koutou.
1: So what is mine? What is mine? Yeah, pai tērā.
2: What's wrong with saying, ko tā mai ki runga ki tēnei marae?
1: Aye.
2: You know, especially... I te taha manuwhiri. Then all the onus is put back on the tangata whenua if they want to include you or not.
1: Yeah,
2: you
1: know? Yeah.
2: And really, it brings me to the last point in a more formal context. And ke hoki au ki te kōrero mō nan. And, you know, he tohu tohu mai. Kau e kōrero pēnei, kau e kōrero pēnā. And ehara tēnei kōrero I te kōrero whakahē, whakaiti rānei. But there are some expressions that we use in whai kōrero that my grandmother would not recommend me using.
1: Kia ora.
2: And ko tētehi, there's, especially I te taha tangata whenua, she would always say to me, if you're going to welcome people, be direct with them.
1: Mm.
2: Be direct with them, be clear. And a more direct way of saying something, you know, welcome to our marae, is just, you know, no mai ki tō tātou marae, no mai ki tō tātou papa.
1: Mm.
2: What she would remind

0: remind me to refrain from using is actually no mai ki tēnei marae o tātou.
1: Kia ora.
0: 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Hea te he o te rā kōrero. 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He ngehe te rā kōrero. It's a weaker way of expressing your thoughts in terms of our marae. Yeah. So, I roto I te reo Pākehā, welcome to our marae.
1: Aye.
0: As opposed to, welcome to this marae of ours.
1: Aye. Aye,
0: marae, one is marae. More direct than the other. And koe nei tana tohu tohu mai I ā, you know, ah, he ngehe te rā kōrero, and the kia tau, oh well, nā iwi ki te rā kōrero ka ki mai, ai, engari, he kōrero, he rere ngāno ngā tātou.
1: Kia ora, whaitera.
0: Yeah, and you know, it's just from a taha tangata whenua, well, you know, we're using tātou, but then sometimes there are more direct ways that we can express these things, and you know, koe nei tētahi tauira.
1: Kia ora.
0: And ehari te mea kei te whakahei te hunga e mea nei, nau mai ki tēnei marae o tātou, but I think linguistically, there's a more direct way of saying things, and a more inclusive way of saying things.
1: Kia ora.
0: Koe, no, koe nei te kōrero.
1: Ana. Yeah. And it's best to know either way, if you don't.
0: Ai.
1: You know, ka waiho tēnei hei whakaarotanga mā rātou.
2: Nei.
1: Hoi no.
0: Koe rā.
1: Me mohi ai koe ngā mata e rua. You know.
0: Ai.
1: Yeah. Pai tēnei.
0: And I actually think tēnei marae o tātou sounds more poetic than tō tātou marae. If I'm being honest. Ai. It sounds more poetic. Mm-hmm. He pai te rere. You know. 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So ka reawe ki te ani te mate. But a more direct way of saying things is tō tātou marae.
1: Hoi no. You know, kei te mātanga o te tangata, kei te mohi o te tangata, me pehea tō whakaraupapa I ērā kōrero. 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
1: 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You can stack it in a way.
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1: 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But you've already established the directness and then perhaps from the
0: You know, ka mutu kua rongo I ngā I etehi kaumātua, tino koi. Hey, tino koi. And really, we're beginning to the more formal art of oratory. And it's all about what you actually say.
1: Mm-hmm.
0: Yeah. So I've heard kaumātua say, perhaps, and I'm thinking to myself, well, how I pērā I ā rātou kōrero? 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And I thought,
1: kōrero mai anō e tai?
0: You know, e me ana. You know, no mai haere mai ki tō mātou marae, engari, no tātou I te wā I tīnei. And it's ours for this small time.
1: Mm-hmm.
0: And you know, because sometimes all it takes is a very smart person to pick up on a kōrero and say, well, you said tō tātou marae, so is it ours forever?
1: Mm-hmm. Ah, yes.
0: We just assume that once we leave, that ka hoki te mana ki te tangata whenua. It's just like when Te Atarangi Kāhu went to Aitutaki, ka pai? Ka tū Te Ariki o Aitutaki, and he gifted all the land to Te Atarangi Kāhu, but he did that within, you know, tētahi mōhiotanga, because he said, I gave her all the land, and when she leaves, I'll look after it for her. And what he said is that she can't pick up the land and take it back to New Zealand. You know, no reira he pērā te tohungatanga. And when I heard this kaumātua, no tātou I te wā I tīnei, I thought to myself, oh, he pai tērā.
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0: You know, so very, very specific.
1: Kia moia mai koutou.
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0: 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Ai. 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
2: 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Yeah. And then ka haere tonu te kōrero. So what he was saying, he said, this is our group who have arrived

0: to an agreeance, I guess, and that you lay here on this marae. But one of the other kaumātua had a different whakaaro and said, no, I'm not in your mātou. You know, sort of.
1: Yeah.
0: He said, no, kare,
2: here's the line, here's the mātou line.
0: Yeah. Nau tēnā. I said something like, nau tēnā. Yeah, he said something like, nau ake tēnā. Yeah, aye. And then kamarama te kaumātua goes, oh, well, māua muri nei, and ka mea ai. Meaning, well, you can say your bit after me.
2: Yeah.
0: You know, sort of a thing.
2: Yeah.
0: So even in the mātou, you know, you know, now ia tātou e kōrero ana, it's that grouping thing of including people I roto I tētahi, you know.
2: Whakaaro.
0: Yeah.
1: Oina. And, you know, you've got to even be careful when you're using the word tātātou tū pāpaku, because it could even give people the opportunity ki te hari atu I te tū pāpaku, Now, Ngai Taringa, I don't know how we ended up on tū pāpaku, but this is koinei te tikanga reo.
2: But e pai tēnei kōrero.
1: Yeah. All the idiosyncrasies, I suppose, you know, in using tāua tātou from what was ko tāua no tāua, and then moving on, e pēwhiana tātāua te maiti, you know, a very innocent way of expressing things. Well, actually, when we start getting into more formal things, me tūpato I e tihi wā. Me marama.
2: Kia ora.
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2: Kia ora.
1: Yeah?
2: Kia ora.
1: So, you know, not a lot of grammar in there, but I think a lot of tikanga.
0: Oh, e hara, koina hoki te whānuitango kupu.
1: Yeah,
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0: Ai.
1: Hey, but, you know, just that wānanga about koutou and tātou o tāwa no tāwa, and I know, kāre kore, koutou e whakarungo ana, thinking, hey, but it's going to open your mind up, now you'll be more present or conscious, I guess.
0: Yeah.
1: And ka ohake. O koutou taringa, ki te whakarongo.
0: Tika.
1: You know, because don't, they are, there's the little things, you got the little big things in us, and all the time, it's in i roto i te reo.
0: Yes.
1: And koe nā ngā mea tino reka o tō tātou reo.
0: And I think, ko tō tātou wai mare, here's a chance for you to get this part before you get into real time.
1: Kia ora.
0: You know, it might be saving you a bit of whakamā or whatever, as you've just talked about, is an awareness, creating an awareness of the way the language is going. And you know, Homa, I know we get our grammar lens on when we're in engagements, Māori engagements and kōrero, but you might just have to go through an observation time, ehua. Just noho wahangu for a bit and actually appreciate and take in these experiences that Prawnia and Jared

0: they've shared with us. So yeah, let's see.
1: Yeah, and think about some instances where it's suitable to use a tātou when you're talking to somebody.
0: Yep.
1: Like, ka haere ana tāua ki te toa, and I'll say to you, kei whea tāua muni.
0: Ah, yeah.
1: Oe no ka waiho. I'll leave it there.
0: Yo tātou pukoro.
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0: pono.
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0: 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Tonight's episode is a repeat program, and they're hoping to be back on air with new episodes before long.
1: Happy New Year, everyone. We're on a spaceship at the moment. We're up to the beach on a spaceship. We've got some aliens flying over our heads. Speakeasy FM.
2: Hey, everyone.
1: James, how you going?
2: Yeah.
1: And Stephen.
3: Yes.
1: You loving the song?
3: Yep.
1: Awesome.
3: It's my favourite one.
1: We're well and truly into summertime now, so we got some summer themes going on today.
3: So get your Peter Kalanas ready and have fun.
1: That's it.

0: That was Stash It's by Nicki Minaj on Speakeasy FM. It's a summertime thing we're doing. It's pretty awesome. We're having a summertime feeling in the studio.
1: So I hope you've all got your drinks, you're relaxing.
0: Hope you've all got your drinks, you're relaxing.
1: Yeah.
0: Hope you've all got your beers. whether you get in trouble by your partners, everyone.
1: We've got Amy, Stephen, myself, and Stephanie in the room here.
2: Yeah.
0: Thank God I'm single.
1: Nice work. And what's your favourite thing about summer, Amy?
2: I like, in England, it's my birthday is summer in England, winter.
1: Is it? Yes, and of course, then it would be winter here, so it's the complete opposite. Stephen, what's your favourite part about summer?
0: Probably all the ice creams and stuff.
1: Yeah, I just like the weather. I like being able to just leave the doors open, go for a swim, dry off nice and quick.
0: I like afternoon sleeps as well.
1: Yeah,
2: that's always you, Paul.
1: Those are the great. No, I like that. I do like that. So a very summery theme today to match the beautiful time of year that it is. We're going to play a few songs for you today. We've got Wondering Eye from Fat Fruity's Drop coming up. We've also got another one which I am not too familiar with, but Stephen, you sung it really well before. It's called Lemon Tree?
0: Yeah, and now it's for Kate McCallum, because she reminded me of one.
1: Well, let's dive into it. Did you want to sing along, or do you want us to play it out for everyone?
0: I'll sing along for everyone too. I might do a duet with Amy, maybe.
2: I know you sing it.
0: Okay.
1: It's by a band called Fool's Garden. All right, here it is. Lemon Tree on Speakeasy FM.
0: 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Good side.

0: Well, I can bet to speak easy as them.
1: That was a good song, Stephen. Thanks for singing along. It was Lemon Tree by Fool's Garden.
0: And that was for Kate.
1: That was for Kate. Kate McCollum, who is Amy's mum.
0: Because she loves her garden, actually.
1: And just a reminder for everyone, in the room we have, well, Stephanie's just popped out, Stephen's sister. We have Stephen. We've got Amy.
2: Yeah.
1: And myself, Paul. And we are your three hosts on Speakeasy FM, and we've been live for a wee while now, and I know that everyone enjoying the show. Thanks for writing in.
0: Have we got any emails?
1: Yeah, we've got a few. If you would like to email, ask questions, have a chat, comments, suggestions, anything at all, maybe songs you'd like to hear, or topics you'd like to hear us talk about, or even quizzes. Quizzes are something that we love to dabble in. We're going to do a quiz soon about summer. And I think we're going to do one about a TV show, aren't we?
2: Yeah, it's Michael Amendo.
1: That's right. And we're going to tell a few stories. Anyway, sorry, back to what I was saying. If you'd like to write in, please feel free to email us. It's paul@speakeasynz.com. So speakeasynz.com. Yeah, anything at all. Quiz time.
2: Yeah.
1: Whilst I get the quiz ready, because I don't have it ready yet, we're going to play a song called Wake Me Up, which is a summer song that Stephen's sister, suggested. It's a good party starter. Here it is on Speakeasy FM.

0: Now.
1: And now we're on Speaking CFM. We're doing quizzes called Malcolm in the Middle.
2: That's right. We're going to do a quiz about Malcolm in the Middle, the TV show, which we all have watched, so this should be a fun one. On Speaking CFM, every week we like to do a quiz or two.
1: I think it's fun to
2: debate about the potential answers. And Stephen, you've seen Malcolm in the Middle.
3: Yes.
2: Who's your favourite character?
3: Probably the one that plays Sue, the daughter. Yeah.
2: The mum?
3: Yeah, there's a daughter, yeah.
2: Is there? Okay.
1: No, right. It's four sons, that's it.
3: And there's a daughter, a mother and daughter and dad.
1: Yeah, it's all three boys, four boys.
2: Let's dive on in. Anyway, that song was Wake Me Up by Wham, which is Steph's summer pick. We're going to come back shortly with some more summer vibes. But for now, we've got a quiz. In which year did Malcolm in the Middle premiere? So the options here are 98, 1999, 2000 or 2005?
1: 2005.
2: Okay, we're going to go. I'm going to go with Stevens on that one, 1999.
3: I'm probably correct.
2: Let's go. 2000, actually. I would have thought it was 1999, too. All right, we're always learning here. It's Speakeasy FM. Which actor plays the role of Malcolm? Is it Christopher Masterton, Justin Burfield, Frankie Muniz?
1: Frankie.
2: Or Bryan Cranston?
1: Frankie.
2: What do you reckon, Stephen?
3: Frankie.
2: Frankie. We're going to go with Frankie, and it is correct.
3: Wow.
2: Francisco, shorthand is Frankie Muniz the fourth.
1: You know, he's Bill Stewart. He's in Last Man Standing.
2: Is he really?
1: Yeah, he is.
2: I thought he stopped acting. Oh, that's interesting. Well, apparently he says here he earned an Emmy Award nomination and two Golden Globe Awards nominations for his role as Malcolm. I do know that Frankie these days, he's a race car driver.
1: Yeah.
2: Which is interesting. He's, I didn't know he was still acting though. That's fascinating. How was Malcolm different from his peers? So the options here are he's either really short, he is a genius, he has six fingers, or he is a vegan. What's the answer? I actually know the answer to this one. Let's see if you guys have a good guess.
1: Short.
2: Is he short, or is he really smart, or does he have
1: lots
2: of
1: fingers? Smart, I think.
2: Yeah, probably really smart.
3: Smart, yeah, probably.
2: Has hit it. He's a genius. Correct. Malcolm has an IQ of 165 and a photographic memory.
3: He's pretty good, eh?
2: Wow.
3: He looks like an awesome dude.
2: Yeah.

0: at school, Malcolm is in a class for gifted students, known to the rest of the school as the Smarty Pants, the Nerds, the Krillboyners, or Dweebs, Geeks, and Weirdos.
1: Dweebs, Geeks, and Weirdos.
2: Oh, yeah,
0: we'll take a stab. Oh, no, it's called the Krillboyners. I'm not sure how to pronounce that.
1: That
0: sounds like an official name either way. But, all right. For how many seasons did Malcolm in the Middle run? Was it only one? Was it four, five, or seven?
1: Seven.
0: All right, we're going with seven. Here we go.
1: It might have been.
0: It was. Correct. Is that a guess, or do you guys actually know that?
2: Yeah. I know.
0: Well done.
2: I watched it in Peha.
0: Yeah, oh, that's a great show. What is Malcolm's mother's name? Is it Jane, Jean, Jenny, or Lois?
2: Lois.
0: Stephen?
1: Lois.
0: Correct. Lois is a bit of an authoritarian. Sorry, I have to bring this computer closer to my face. She's a bit of an authoritarian and played by actress Jane Frances Kaczmarek. I can't pronounce
1: but
0: it.
1: But she's a bit strange, but she's a wife. Yeah, she's a bit strange sometimes.
0: Yeah. What is Malcolm's family's last name? Is it Johnson, Roberts, Cranston, or Wilkerson?
2: Wilkerson.
0: Is it?
2: Yeah.
0: So that would be Malcolm Wilkerson. Okay. Correct. How did you know that? That's pretty good. Did you know that one, Stephen?
1: No. That's good to learn something new every day.
0: Wilkerson, it is, and this is what these quizzes are good for, because I'm learning heaps. Which of Malcolm's siblings is in military school as the series begins? It's either Reese, Dewey, Francis, or Jamie.
2: The first one.
0: Reese?
2: Yeah.
0: Are you sure about that?
2: He's the oldest, is he?
0: He's the oldest one that lives with them, but remember there's the other one that he's a bit older. And he's never actually living with them in the house. He always features in different places.
2: Is his name
0: again? Reese, Dewey, Francis, or Jamie?
2: Francis.
0: All right, Stephen?
1: Francis.
0: Going with Francis, that is correct. Played by Christopher Masterton. He appeared in 118 of the 151 episodes. What is the name of Malcolm's dad? John, Pete, Reese, or Hal?
2: Hal.
1: Hal.
0: Going with Hal. Correct. Of course. Two more questions here. Who is Hal and Lois's second son? Second son. So I think he had that one beforehand. So it was either Francis, Reese, Malcolm, or Dewey. Meaning the one that was born second, so he'll be the second eldest.
2: Can you say again?
0: Sure. Francis, Reese, Malcolm, or Dewey?
2: The first one.
0: Francis.
2: Yeah.
0: Stephen?
1: Francis.
0: Okay. It's actually Reese. Reese is the second eldest of the four. And later on in the season, season's five boys. Who is Stevie Kinnarbon?
2: Keith Urban.
0: No, Stevie. Who is Stevie in the show? Is it Malcolm's best friend, Malcolm's teacher, Malcolm's doctor, or Malcolm's baseball coach?
2: Malcolm's best friend.
0: Stephen? Malcolm's best friend. That is correct. Well done, guys. You got everyone right except for one.
2: Yeah.
0: Epic. All right, so
2: this... I'm in the photo.
0: Oh, yep. We're looking at a picture here. There you go. Yeah, so we've got... we're just pointing at a picture
2: here. The oldest
0: here.
2: Is the oldest one.
0: Yep, that's Francis. And then there's Reese there. There's Malcolm, who's apparently in the middle. And and Dewey.
2: Yeah. And is it 1, 2, 3, 4? There are 4 as well.
0: Yeah, 4 of them. And then apparently later there's a 5th one.
2: Yeah.
0: All right, we had a chuck to a song. So it's summertime here. At Speakeasy FM.
2: Yeah.
0: We're going to play a song by Fat Freddy's Drop. It's called Fat Freddy's Drop, a great New Zealand group. The song's called Wondering.

0: 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Wondering Eye. Summer theme today.
1: I'll pick Fresh Bel-Air.
0: Fresh Prince of Bel-Air. That is that was a great show of the 90s.
1: Yeah.
0: Which we... how many episodes have you seen? All of them?
1: Yeah, quite a lot. But I'm not sure where is it? My sister.
0: That's right, and you want to dedicate this one to her, don't you?
1: Yeah.
0: Okay. And Stephen, you like the song, don't you?
2: Yeah, now there's a funny story behind this. Now this planet, Amy, is 30th.
0: Oh, it did, didn't it?
2: Yeah.
1: And we all got... I played with Kelly, Selena, Steph.
0: Yeah.
2: And we all got crazy together. We all jumped each other up the wall.
1: I did both. I do it with Selena, Steph and Kelly.
0: Let's hear it, shall we?
1: Yeah.
0: All right, this is a good reminder because I haven't heard the song in so long.
1: And I want to... This is me and Paul, you guys sing this too. Let's see.
0: Let's hit it. Speak Easy FM. Fresh Prince of Bel-Air.
1: This story all about how I left her with so many ups and downs.
2: Who's the best people?
1: Yes,
2: I mean, who's the best people?
1: I'm supposed to be the best people. I'm supposed to be the best people.
2: And whispering
0: We're having a sing along here because everyone knows the words. This is great.
2: Pretend.
0: This is the part of the song that I have no idea what he's saying. You seem to know though, Ames. Stephen, do you know anything about this part of the song?
1: Because
0: they never played this bit on the show, so...
1: Yeah, we did.
0: Did they?
1: Yeah.
0: Oh, it shows what I know.
1: Maybe I want to go back.
0: Okay, what?
1: The front of them, up.
0: Oh, it's only through those because the battery died on the speaker. I'll have it next week, don't
1: I? I was going to make it. Remember now, unless we get here, unless we get the lights go up here, so it goes over there, unless we get
2: the... Dice in the mirror!
1: Yes. I said, I'm going to hold the mirror. Bell out.
0: All right, let's play the rest of the song out and then we'll come back.
2: Come back.
1: But the little house is 78. Yeah, I said, I'm Mela. And I said, absolutely there. And I just was in Casabella.

0: for that. Like a bit to speak his ear, man.
1: Yeah. Yeah, that's a good point.
0: That was Fresh Prince of Bel-Air. Werewolf Smith.
1: That's right. That is Werewolf Smith. Oh, here we go. We're coming back. So just say exactly that, Stephen. I'll point to you. Ready?
0: Welcome back to... Welcome back to Speakeasy FM. That was Fresh Prince of Bel-Air by Will Smith. He's a very nice singer.
1: And also, who sang along with that? That was Amy. You seem to know most of the lyrics, if not all of them.
2: Yeah, well, me and my sister sing this together on a cruise.
1: Did you?
2: Yeah.
1: What, in front of people, like on a stage?
2: In front of people.
1: Yeah, wicked. That's fun.
2: It was a cruise. And the crusade, well, Amy and Lissy want to sing the songs, and the singers want to sing for the people. It's a Christmas game.
1: Yeah, cool.
2: And then we have to sing for the audience, you know, what song is.
1: Oh, yeah, and then people guess it.
2: Yeah, and Amy and Lissy sing it.
1: Did they guess it?
2: Yeah.
1: Fun. Will Smith, he's a good singer. He had a rap career or a singing career for a while.
2: I know those shows. I was like, I think it was like 13, I think.
1: Did you guys

0: Did you see Will Smith and like punch Chris Rock?
1: Yeah.
0: At the Golden Globes, was it? Well, the Emmys, was it?
1: Yeah, he's a bit strange.
0: It was weird. It was completely unexpected, and I almost half thought it was, like a lot of people thought it was acted, but apparently, and it's clear now that it wasn't. It was real.
1: He got pretty annoyed.
0: Yeah.
2: I think I had a few drinks.
0: Probably that too, and then he got up, walked onto the stage, which is also a big no-no. Yeah, and went and just punched him.
1: That is not okay.
0: Yeah, I think Chris Rock handled it really well.
1: Well, I wasn't expecting him to punch Will Smith's lights out.
0: Yeah, well, you would have had it coming. He handled it very well, though, and the show went on. Because the show must go on.
2: Yeah.
0: Yeah. Amy, what song? I know you've got a song coming up. It's by Rod Stewart.
2: Yeah. I sing this in my music video.
0: You do. You have a music video that we shot at Piho.
2: Yeah.
0: With you. And that was it was actually really good.
2: Yeah.
0: What do you like about the song?
2: I like it because it's more like hanging with my mom. The song, Your Summer.
0: That's nice. So, yeah. It is a nice summery tune. Stephen, what do you like about this song?
1: I haven't really heard it before.
0: It's called This by Rod Stewart.
1: Well, I can't wait to listen to it.
0: All right, we'll come back and we'll see what you liked about it or didn't like about it.
2: I like it because it's more like me and Mama hang out in summer.
0: Beautiful. That's lovely. All right. This by Rod Stewart.

0: ആവശ്യമുള്ളതൊക്കെ നമ്മൾ വീടുകളിൽ തന്നെ പൊടിച്ചെടുക്കുന്ന ഒരു സമ്പ്രദായമാണ് ഉള്ളത്. അതിൽ നിന്നൊക്കെ മാറി ഇൻസ്റ്റന്റ് ഫുഡ്സിലേക്ക്, ഇൻസ്റ്റന്റ് ഫുഡ്സ് നല്ല കറി പൗഡർ എന്നുള്ള കൺസെപ്റ്റിലേക്ക് 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
7: 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And to catch up on more episodes or to find out more about the program, visit Te Wānanga o Aotearoa website, twoa.ac.nz, and search Taringa. 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Let's learn together. 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
8: Kani move that body. 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

0: planetaudio.org.nz/sainvachanamrit. ये कार्यक्रम एक सप्ताह तक ऑनलाइन अवेलेबल है.
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Hello, my name is John Bayliss, and welcome again to this Gospel Miracle Hour. Well, we're so pleased you've joined us. If you joined us for the first time, then welcome. Well, friends, I have good news for you. God is not angry with you. He loves you more than you will ever realize. And Lord, I'd open in prayer, pray that you grant your servant great boldness this day to preach your word, to bring your word, that, Lord, you'd stretch forth your hand to heal and perform miraculous signs and wonders through the name of your holy servant Jesus. For this reason, the Son of God was made manifest, that he might destroy the works of the devil. All God's children said, Amen. Well, God wants to do a work in your life that no man can do. And we look at what God's nature is like. We see what his love and his mercy and his compassion is towards you from Psalm 90, 14, 15, and 17. Satisfy us each morning with your unfailing love, so we may sing for joy to the end of our lives. Give us gladness in proportion to our

former misery. Replace the evil years with good, and may the Lord our God show us his approval and make our efforts successful. Well, God is saying he wants to teach you to number your days, that you are to gain a heart of wisdom because of his unfailing love gives you gladness in proportion to your former misery. You'll replace the evil years with good, and may the Lord your God show you his approval and make your efforts successful. May you gain a heart of wisdom. Right, we go to 1 Thessalonians 15:23-24. Now may the God of peace himself sanctify you completely, and may your whole spirit, soul, and body be preserved blameless at the coming of our Lord Jesus Christ. He who calls you is faithful. He will do it. What it's saying here, the God of peace can be translated shalom, which means no good thing is withheld. And sanctify means you're blessed and you're set apart completely for God. Persevered means defended. Europe is a shield about you. Means blameless. Blameless means you're faultless and guiltless before the Lord. Also, faithfulness means he's devoted, he's loyal and trustworthy towards you. And when it says who will do it, mean God makes a promise to you. His promises are true. Okay, we go to Hebrews 4:16, and it says, let us therefore come boldly to the throne of grace, that we may obtain mercy and find grace to help in time of need. See, God's people do not need to be fear being turned away. This is what it means. Come boldly to the Lord. So you never need to hide anything from in your prayers. God gives mercy for past failures and grace for present needs. The root word translated aid or help means suggests that Jesus, the great high priest, assists and sustains his people in weakness and in difficulty. In time of need could be understood as at just the right time. See, friend, we see God's love is more than emotion. It's also doing things for your benefit, having an unselfish concern for you and a willingness to seek the very best for you. We go to Isaiah 43:25, and says, I am he who blots out your transgressions for my own sake, and I will not remember your sins. See what it's saying? Taking Jesus Christ as your Lord and Savior, friend, God is reminding you that your gracious God repeatedly forgives and forgets sin, not because we deserve it, but because he chooses to, for the sake of accomplishing his plan of redemption. God is pleading with you to accept this free gift of eternal salvation. Loved one, only you can make this choice today. Today is the day of salvation. We have no guarantee of another day. Jesus stands at the door of your heart right now, waiting for you to invite him in. We see this from Romans 10, verses 9 and 13, that if you confess with your mouth the Lord Jesus and believe in your heart that God raised him from the dead, you will be saved. For whoever calls upon the name of the Lord shall be saved. So friend, will you pray with me? Just follow me along in a simple prayer. Dear Heavenly Father, please forgive me of all my sin. I believe that Jesus is the Christ. He died on the cross for my sin and sickness. Come into my heart and life. I take you as my Lord and Savior. Fill me with your precious Holy Spirit. Amen. Well, friend, if you prayed that prayer for the first time, I believe you got born again. Get into a good Bible-based church and remember, you are unique. That means that God has things for you to do that he's not called anybody else to do on earth, because you are unique. You have a destiny to fulfill. Remember, God looks at you as if your sins had never happened. Your past has passed away.

You are forgiven. You are free from all condemnation. So may you walk in the assurance that the blood of Jesus Christ cleanses from all sin, that you are redeemed because of his sacrifice, and that you're his child. Okay, today's scripture comes from Isaiah 54:17. No weapon turned against you will succeed. You will silence every voice raised up against you. These benefits are enjoyed by the servants of the Lord. Well, the message is, it shall not prosper. Today's scripture doesn't say we won't have difficulties. That's not reality. It says the problem may form, people may talk, you may get a negative medical report, but you can stay in peace knowing it's not going to prosper against you, because you're God's child, because you're in the secret place of the Most High. God's had a hedge of protection, mercy and favor around you that the enemy cannot cross. No person, no sickness, no trouble, and no force of darkness can stop God's plan for your life. When you face these challenges and are tempted to worry, you can tell yourself, this problem may have formed, they may be trying to make me look bad, but I'm not worried. This medical report may not look good, but I have a promise from Almighty God that it is not going to prosper. He has me in the palms of his hands, and I'm staying in peace. God and I are a majority. So my prayer for you today, Father, thank you that they have your promise that nothing that forms against them is going to prosper. I declare that because they are your child, there is a hedge of protection, mercy and favor around them, and that the enemy cannot cross. They are staying in peace in Jesus' name. Amen. Right, this part of the message, we're going to be praying for the sick. God's power to deliver his people from sickness, disease and infirmities. Healing, my friends, is an inseparable part of the gospel. Isaiah 53:4-5. Surely he has borne our griefs, sicknesses, weaknesses and distress, and carried our sorrows and pain of punishment. Yet we ignorantly considered him stricken, smitten and afflicted by God. But he was wounded for our transgressions. He was bruised for our guilt and iniquities. The chastisement needed to obtain peace and well-being for us was upon him, and with his stripes, the wounded him, we are healed. We are made healed and made whole. Friends, what we have to know today is that at the same time that Jesus carried your sins on the cross, he actually carried your sicknesses and diseases as well. This is not something that has to be done, but is already done 2,000 years ago. We see Matthew 8:16. When evening fell, they brought to him many who were possessed by devils, and he drove out the spirits with a word and healed all who were sick, to fulfill the prophecy of Isaiah. He took away our illnesses and removed our diseases from us. See, friends, so Jesus bore them so we can identify with what he did 2,000 years ago. The price has already been paid. It's in our identifying with what he did 2,000 years ago. But the fact that this has been made available to every single believer, then it's our choice. 1 Peter 2:24. He personally bore our sins in his own body on the cross, offering himself on it, that we might die to sins and live to righteousness. By his wounds you have been healed. See, friends, you were healed. It's past tense. Acts 10:38. How God anointed Jesus of Nazareth with the Holy Ghost and with power. He went about doing good and healing all that were oppressed of the devil, for God was with him. Remember this. Remember that his ways are perfect. There is no unrighteousness in him. The Bible says that every good gift and every perfect gift comes down from above, from the Father of lights, where there is no variable or shadow.

door of turning. You can't earn your healing, friends. Healing has been bought and paid for, but you have to learn to receive your healing by faith. In Galatians 3:13, Christ purchased our freedom, redeeming us from the curse of the law. The condemnation by himself becoming a curse for us. See, friends, Christ has, it's past tense. This has already happened. When Jesus cried, "It is finished," on the cross, when he said, "It is finished," it was sufficient. The curse is broken. Healing has been bought and paid for. His word is settled in heaven. His word is yes and amen. God watches over his word to perform it. He's looking for men and women that will say, "I believe, I trust you." We see in Hebrews 4:12, God's word is alive and full of power, making it active, operating, energizing, and effective. Romans 8:11, "But if the spirit of him who raised Jesus from the dead dwells in you, he who raised Christ from the dead will also quicken your mortal bodies by the spirit that dwells in you." So friends, so the Holy Spirit comes to live on the inside of you. The Holy Spirit will quicken or make alive your mortal body and heal you. Acts 8:58, "Philip went down to the city of Samaria and preached Christ to them, and great crowds of people with one accord listened to and heeded what was said by Philip, as I heard him and watched the miracles and wonders which he kept performing. For foul spirits came out of many who were possessed by them, screaming and shouting with a loud voice, and many suffering from being paralyzed or lame and lame were healed. And there was great joy in that city." A testimony. There was one evening I was praying for the sick, and there was a young woman there. She had been rejected by her family from when she was very young. And when I prayed for her, she screamed as the Holy Spirit came upon her and delivered her with love, mercy, and compassion. That's what the Holy Spirit gave her. The Holy Spirit is the confirmer of the gospel, friends. He is the demonstrator of God's word. The Holy Spirit wants to manifest himself in our presence today. Sick bodies will be healed, captives set free, yokes of bondage are destroyed, rivers of living water flow. Jesus Christ is exalted and glorified. Pray, Holy Spirit, if what I have said is from you, then confirm your word with signs, wonders, and creative miracles. Lay your hand on that part of the body that needs a touch from the Lord, and the Holy Spirit is on the inside of you. He will quicken or make alive your mortal body and heal you and deliver you from whatever your problems that you have. Okay, we start to pray. Heavenly Father, in the name of the Lord Jesus Christ of Nazareth, Son of the living God, pains and emotional and physical, I bind and I break your power. I curse this. I break it off of you now. I command you to loose them and set them free. Be healed and made whole. Let the anointing of heaven fill them, Lord. Fill their hearts with your goodness by the power of the blood of Jesus. Amen. Infirmities, all infirmities, I curse this. I break it off of you. Set them free, Lord, by the power of the blood of Jesus. I command you be healed and made whole. Give them a creative miracle, Lord, that they have longed for. Let the healing anointing fill them, Lord. Fill them from the crown of the head to the soles of the feet. Creative miracles in Jesus Christ's name. Be healed. All diseases, I curse this. Let the fire of heaven burn it out, Lord. I command you to loose them and set them free. I break the power off of you. Be healed and made whole. Give them a creative miracle, Lord, they have longed for. Let the healing anointing fill them, Lord. Thank you, Lord, from the touch from heaven. Fill their heart with your goodness. In Jesus Christ's name, fill them from the crown of their head to the soles of their feet, Lord, by the precious blood of the Lord Jesus Christ. Cancers and growths and tumors, I curse this

at the roots. Just like Jesus cursed the fig tree at the roots, I curse cancer at the roots in Jesus Christ's name. I break it off you. Command you to set them free, be healed and made whole. Give them a creative miracle, Lord, that they have longed for. Let the fire of heaven burn out every single trace of cancer. Burn it out, Lord. Burn it out in Jesus' name. Release your anointing to be healed and made whole. Pull it out in Jesus Christ's name. Seizures in the brain. I curse these seizures. Whatever's problematic in the brain, let the connections be created. Supernatural, Lord, be healed and made whole by the power of the blood of Jesus Christ. Be healed and made a creative miracle, Lord. Creative miracle. And I thank you, Lord, that the enemy has been defeated. Your shalom has healed every broken heart. Every sorrow is lifted. Every burden and yoke is destroyed. You are our strength, Lord. You are our song. We magnify your holy name. Oh, that men would give thanks to the Lord for his goodness and his wonderful works to the children of men. Well, friends, divine healing can be instantaneous. We know that. But it can also be progressive where it unfolds over a period of time. We see this many times. I've seen it many times. It's in the Bible, in Luke 17 and Mark 8 talks about it. So to keep you healing, just make sure you're living in right relationship with God and each other. Believe you have received. You need to, it says, maintain a good confession. Very important to maintain a good confession. And do not listen to doubt or unbelief. Very important what you listen to. Do not let fear come upon you. And have no anxiety. And know that it is God's will for you to be healed, friends. God heals so that we can reveal his glory. It says in Mark 5:19, go and tell what great things the Lord has done for you. So when you feel healed, then touch base with the station or wherever. So my prayer today is for you is this. May the Lord bless you and may the Lord keep you. May he make his face to shine upon you and be gracious unto you, giving you his peace. May you in the darkest storm of your life hold on to the never failing hand of a loving God. His anchor will hold you. The storm will pass by. The thing which you have asked God will supply. He will give you joy for the bitter gall of rejection. He will give you healing for your sickness. He will give you a new beginning for your failure. He will turn your darkest nights into the brightest day because he is the lover of your soul. He is the father of all hope. In Jesus' name, receive this blessing. Shalom. Amen.

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0: to play Test Match Footy. So maybe they're just broadening the base. So good play there by Les Kiss. I think he's just looking at the future and saying, let's test some of these characters. We know they're going to come out wanting to draw the series, Argentina at home, the Los Pumas. The crowd will be demanding it. So, yeah, it's going to be a bit of a fireworks for sure. But can they get them across the line for number two? Well, you know what? Let's see what they can do. But it'll be close either way.
1: And then we go to the MPC. Well, a couple of games played Thursday and Friday. Taranaki 28, Auckland 12. A much better performance by Auckland, but there's always that question mark. Can they still realistically make the playoffs?
0: Hand on heart, it'll be an uphill battle. My calculations, they've got to win four of their last matches, and two of those are against Tasman and away, and Otago away, and those will not be easy to get near that eighth position, seventh position in the table to secure a top eight place. So that Taranaki match to me was a pivotal one. Well, the week before, actually, at Bay of Plenty, when we played them at Eden Park, we've just been slow out of the blocks. It's just been a bit of a curse for us. And we're playing catch-up footy, Biggie. We get there, we get periods where we're consistent and we're dominating, and we get back in the game, and just a couple of silly errors where it costs us dearly, and that happened in the Bay. We lost, we were on attack, and could have shut out the game. And at Taranaki, clawed our way back, a slow start, dominant scrum, get back down there, but issues with our line out. I counted five or six we missed on our own throw, just not acceptable. And when you're playing Taranaki at home, you just can't afford that. And they came back and punished us and walked away without us any bonus points. So, again, not converting those opportunities into points. And that has been a real sticky point for us this season, and it's going to cost us. So, back to the drawing board. And I assure you there is going to be some heated discussions, I guess, on where Auckland goes from here in 2027.
1: Oh, yes, and you know that I will probably be having a few words to someone. You've probably already been given a shoulder tap. When's that Piggy going to ring me up and give me a hard time?
0: Well, a shoulder tap, no, you can't reach. You'll be tapping my kneecap. That's what you'll be doing. Look, it's really disappointing. Look, I'm a blue and white man. You know, yeah, I have a role there.
1: I know, you're proud.
0: And I'm not the only one. I mean, this is a proud traditional union, the largest one, and on heart, you've got to say it. It's just not good enough. So, the boys have got to get some pride back. They've really got to pull their socks up and go out there and show what it means to play for Auckland. And let's hope they can start that by next week against Counties at Eden Park on Saturday afternoon.
1: Absolutely. Anyway, we move on to the Friday game. Well, Otago got off to a real flyer, but Hawke's Bay, they're just proving to be the best of the best so far in the MPC. Faletau Fakatava, he has been probably the best individual player in this MPC competition.
0: Yeah, and he's leading like he is too. He's confident. I tell you what, the try he got, well, there's a bit of debate about that. He should have grounded that a lot more cleanly, shall we say. But I thought Otago played well. They came out of the blocks. Bell, their hooker, was right into it. Their loose forward trio of Casey and Leo Willey, and Casey's having a blinder of a season, as you know that, and they're very composed with Miller at number 10. And they scored two or three tries. They went out to a good lead, but they just couldn't hold it together. Hawke's Bay, not quite on the money at the start. I think they're a bit asleep. Azan Sullivan had a couple of good runs, but a bit sloppy. Godfrey came into the play with Fakatava. Once they got the engine room going, the big boys and Flanders, Favish there, Lahore, the skipper, Morrison good on the line out, they started to dominate, and that's where things started to turn around. And you can say the last 15 minutes was all Hawke's Bay. A bit of a blowout in the score, 35-24, but a bit of a kick in the bum for Hawke's Bay to wake up, play some more consistent rugby for the 80 minutes. But they certainly look the team of the competition, Biggie, for sure.
1: Yeah, just on Harry Godfrey, I'm hearing some rumours about where he'll be playing Super Rugby next year. I won't reveal them at this stage, but
0: he'll be an asset wherever he goes.
1: Yeah, I think he will be a very good asset. Anyway, we move on to the weekend's game, starting on Saturday. Bay of Plenty versus Manawatu, Tasman versus Wellington, and Waikato versus Canterbury. First one, Bay of Plenty, you've got to say that they will probably just have too much too much power for Manawatu, even though Manawatu

0: or two. They've been there or thereabouts, AJ.
1: Yeah, but at home there in Tauranga, they're pretty after their good win against Auckland. That'll give them some confidence. Obviously, the boy Arcoy, who I met on the weekend, a very delightful young man, and he's a monster. Look, I think he's leading well from the front there for his forwards. Hoheka there at 10. So I think they're developing into a better team as the competition goes. I think they'll be too good for the Manawa too. Bit inconsistent, up and down a bit. We know they've got a couple of big game breakers and Filimone on the wing there, McDonald into the back line. But, they're pretty too strong at home.
0: Absolutely. Tasman versus Wellington. Well, you can't beat Wellington on a good day. Well, if there were 8 days out of seven, you'd be beating them. I think Tasman's too good here.
1: Oh, yeah, too good. If they go to sleep, they'll get punished, but I see Wellington's made 5 changes, making a lot of changes on a weekly basis. They can't get their combinations together. 5 games, 5 losses, they're in a bit of disarray, and once you get into that mood, it's very hard to break out. As I said, you're playing Tasman, who seem to be coming hot at the right time there. You've got the Harvilli boys at 10 and 12. They're Drummond, of course, Mitch Drummond. Good to see him on the field. Very experienced campaigner. Played a lot of rugby for the Crusaders. And, of course, you've got that Shell Foon there in the middle row, who's very consistent for ball. So, yeah, and O'Drennan and number 2. He's always a pesky character, shall we say, on the field. He's someone you like to smash and give a wee bit of a rucking, but he gets up and he has a smile on his face. I think it just encourages him. But
0: He's a good player. Eli Odenryan, very good player.
1: Yeah, Odenryan. He's full of energy, isn't he?
0: Brilliant. I tell you what, we mentioned Cody Taylor. We look towards the future. There goes a guy, I think, if we look towards 2031 for a World Cup, there's a guy I think he'll be in the mix. Anyway, we move on. Waikato versus Canterbury. I'll be honest with you, coming from being raised in red and black country, I just don't see, I see this only going Waikato's way. I see Canterbury struggling to make playoffs.
1: Well, I see they've made a couple of changes, more than that, maybe 5 or 6 changes. So, yeah, there's a few question marks on their consistency in playing. We know they have a lot of history also and tradition in the black and red and black. So they haven't performed as well. They've lost the shield, maybe lost a bit of their glitter. And starting to have a wee bit of a doubt on the side. Can they turn it around? Well, they have to, because they're sitting at 9th on the table, Biggie. So, wow. When's the last time we've seen that? So, experience again. You've got Chapman and Newstub there. There's nothing, there's a great combination. McLeod for Harkey. So, you've got some talent out wide, but can they get the ball? And that's where they've made their changes. And Waikato, well, if they get it right on their day, they look good. I'll be looking at Rampling, number 8. I think he's a player on the move. You've got a solid front row there with Dyer at number 3 to hold the scrum together. And I said Kamara and Farrant there at the 9 and 10. So, pretty even sort of teams on paper. Let's just see who wants it the most.
0: Then we go to Sunday. Counties Manuka coming off a victory over Wellington over the weekend. They take on Southland. Southland have had, Southland can push teams, but I think this one goes to Counties Manukau.
1: Yeah, Counties Manukau, you'd think at home and desperate for a win. So, like most of us in the competition, talking about Auckland, so at home there, Counties over Southland, both teams near the bottom of the table, and of course, having had a win yet, Counties, so a big match for them, for their supporters at home.
0: Absolutely, and of course then the final game of the MPC weekend, well, it's North Harbour versus Northland. Well, Northland, they've had a busy old week, and I think, after last Sunday where they retained the shield for another week up in Northland, and they've probably got, this will be an important game for both sides, and I think for Northland more, because while they've got the shield... Yeah, I think it's just staying in that top 3 or 4 for playoffs in the MPC as well.
1: Yeah, I think they're coming off a high North. They've got to be careful. They're going away. Harbour, of course, upset with their loss by Manawa too. I mean, really, that came out of the blue. I see Ryan Martin, the coach for Northland. I think he's giving everyone a rest. He's made 10 changes to the starting side. So I think you can see where he's coming from. The Shield is more or less their, where their focus is. And they're sitting pretty good at the table. So,

0: don't disrespect North Harbour, but they've made 10 changes, and of course Harbour have kept their unchanged side, had Jimmy Mayer, so their shock loss to Manawatu, 43-40, that will hurt them. They would be near the top or at the top of the table or close to it. So, yeah, I just think at home, North Harbour, they'll be disappointed in the last week's result, and a consistent team starting 15. I just think that they'll be a bit more mentally onto it than will be Northland. Wouldn't surprise me if Northland win, but I'm going to take Harbour at home.
1: Okay, on that note, AJ, we will. What's the plans for Mr. AJ over the weekend?
0: Well, it's at home here. I'm going to go out to the Barbarian under-18s. We have area schools are playing out at Padamahoe today. Very shortly, I'll get on the road and go see them. So Barbarian's a team that we support and bring them together. Young men who play in all parts of the country that don't play in the cities. We put them together and give them the opportunity to wear our jersey and play some top rugby. And hopefully keep these young men in the game when they go back to their clubs and stay in this magic game.
1: Absolutely. Well, AJ, you have a good weekend.
0: Yep.
1: We went through, well, we've gone through a segment without any insults, so I think then we'll keep it at that for this Saturday.
0: Oh, no, I've got plenty lined up for you, but those are the ones I can't tell on radio.
1: have a good weekend, AJ. Cheers.
0: Bye.
1: AJ Wetton, fantastic. Okay, next up, we're going to talk a bit of women's rugby with former Blackfern, Monalisa Coughlin.

0: only way I know to keep on is keep pushing harder. Can't stop.
1: Welcome everyone back to the Sports Weekend. 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What they do? Well, what can't they do? 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His number is 021-628-341. You can email him, nick@forceelectrical.co.nz. Well, while everyone has been speaking about this third test in Johannesburg with the All Blacks versus the Springboks, there is another match, and it's an historical match which will be played before the All Blacks versus the Springboks, as the Black Ferns will be playing South Africa.

0: Also this week, we also have our national, our women's provincial competition, the Farah Palmer Cup, which I think is a fantastic competition. Here to speak to us is a two-time winning Black Fern, part of the first Black Ferns winning World Cup team. And actually have to say, really good person to have a chat to. Please welcome Mona Lisa Codling. Good morning to you, Mona Lisa.
1: Oh, good morning. How are you?
0: Yeah, good, good, good. Now, I can say this is an absolute pleasure to speak to someone with class and intelligence. As you know, the person beforehand just gives me a hard time, our mate, Mr. Wheaton. But in all seriousness, welcome to the show. First of all, we look at this, the Black Ferns, a good win over the Wallaroos at Go Media Stadium. They come to this historic test in South Africa. Ruhe Demonte is on the bench. Georgina Ponsonby leads the side. Hannah King is going to be the first 5'8". But this match is so historic and, of course, a very special match for someone like Amy Duplessis.
1: Absolutely. Like, it takes me back where there's a few of us old girls have been sort of talking about the lead up to this. And I'm very lucky to have actually played them the once. It's actually my fourth World Cup. My swan song sort of tournament back in 2010. And we actually drew them at the opening game for us. And it was like the Invictus Games. It was the big don't talk to them. They were very serious. And things, obviously, once the game got was played, there was a lot more camaraderie sort of after the fact. But they weren't on the scene that in the world scene for that long at the time. And obviously, with this game being in Johannesburg and the first time against the Black Ferns at home, it's going to be an absolute treat for everyone involved.
0: And the thing about it is, it's historical. Like, you're possibly looking at, you know, that stadium holds 80,000 people. You're potentially looking at 80,000 eyes on this game. And I think a lot of New Zealand rugby supporters who are over there touring on this Greatest Rivalries tour are definitely going to be there early because, you know, New Zealand rugby fans supporting will always, much as they're all Black fans, they're also Black Ferns fans. And I look at it, South Africa has made small improvements.
1: Absolutely. So in between that sort of 2010 and now, I know Anna's gone over with the UK Ladies Barbarians and they've actually done Kuna raises for the All Blacks South African team. So she's actually, we have had smatterings of Black Ferns play in South Africa, but not for New Zealand. They've just been invitational. And she said it's an experience like no other as a player, especially as a female player. And so they're building up. They're not an easy team in terms of they can disrupt you. They're very unorthodox in the way they play. But I think it's going to be good for us, but it's not going to be an easy one either. And as you say, celebrating women's rugby, I was at the World Cup in London and, you know, we played France for the third and fourth and there were 20,000-30,000 people already, you know, sort of there for the pregame. In fact, there probably was more and it just still felt like the festival atmosphere for the game, for the not just women's rugby, but for rugby in general, because it is a different product, right? And it was everyone's there to have fun and cheer their team on.
0: Absolutely, and when you look at the evolution of women's rugby, you know, you have a look at it like we've seen the evolution of how it's begun. We've also seen sevens, the evolution of sevens coming into the Olympics, and for New Zealand fans, our Black Fern sevens are just world class. You know, if we're always going to win a gold medal at the Olympics, we always say always put your money on the Black Ferns.
1: But
0: yeah, the simple reason is, and when we look at it, from someone like myself, I think that evolution really began when we had people really having good eyes on women's rugby was when we had the World Cup here in 2022.
1: Oh, absolutely. And I think one of the big things that we talked about as old girls is just the energy around it. We've known for years, like when we played, we had a stellar team. I think at one stage, us Black Ferns in

0: in the late 2000s, we were the most winning team in the world. I personally haven't lost a game for Black Ferns for World Cup. So, you know, it's almost like a welcome to the Black Ferns and the way we play the game rather than introducing the Black Ferns to the world. So we've always been, you know, through the ages, different iterations. We've gone through ups and downs. But the core thing there is just have fun, play hard and play fair, and we love winning, and I'm certainly hoping that we win in good fashion at 3 o'clock tonight.
1: Absolutely, and of course we have a very special provincial competition named after one of your good teammates, Farah Palmer. So the Farah Palmer Cup, this weekend we start off in the championship. It's Wellington Pride versus North Harbour Hibiscus, Northlink Hauri versus Otago Spirit, and Tasman versus Hawke's Bay Tui in the championship. Wellington Pride versus the Hibiscus, Mona Lisa.
0: Yeah, so I think Wellington, they've been sort of up and down in the last few years, but I'm picking Wellington Pride will get over on North Harbour. Quite frankly, I'm really looking forward to a couple of other games. So Northern Coldy, they're playing, they're hosting the Otago Spirit up in Ahipata, beautiful part of New Zealand. So, and they've had some really good matchups over the last couple of years. I think it was 2 years ago I was commentating, I think, the championship round, and Otago were the favourites, and Northland came through and stole that coveted spot and that rise to the premiership division. And so that was quite an upset. So there's a bit of history between those two teams, and of course, closer to my heart is the Waikato Auckland Storm game. I'm a blue and white. Even I started my rugby in Otago, but I am definitely Auckland Storm, and that's going to be a very good battle, and that's a Waikato, yes.
1: You're not going to commit to who you think is going to win, obviously.
0: Better. Oh, Storm.
1: Oh, 100%. Good on you.
0: No, come on.
1: And then, of course, we've got Tasman versus Hawke's Bay Tui. I think Hawke's Bay Tui possibly too good for Tasman.
0: I think so. They've got a lot of experience. Again, you just never know. So you're blooding a lot of these young ladies coming through, getting their experiences. It's only round two. Sometimes teams don't necessarily have everything together, and all it takes is for one little, you know, a couple of electric sort of plays, and then things can happen. But yeah, I think, especially in the sort of the set piece type space, the forward space, I think Hawke's Bay will take that game.
1: And of course, then we have also in the premiership today, Canterbury versus, well, Bay of Plenty Volcanics versus Canterbury. Well, Canterbury actually look really, they do look really good at that. They looked very good against Auckland. So, and I know the Volcanics, they've had a, you know, it's last year was an up and down season for them, but I think Canterbury just too much class there.
0: Oh, absolutely, and especially on the back of the Aupiki tournament. A lot of those girls, even though there's some in the Black Ferns, but in that Aupiki final was amazing for Matatu, and there were a lot of those Canterbury girls in there. And they're very drilled, and they have a lot of history, so I'd go red. Oh, I really struggle saying red and black. But they will.
1: It's all okay to say you're in a safe place here, Manalisa. I'll let you know, I'm originally from Canterbury, so, you know, you don't have any problems. You're speaking to a Cantabrian who's probably most of his adult life he's lived in Auckland. Anyway, the Sunday game is Counties Manukau Heat versus Manawatu Cyclone. Now, I'm going to say this match is, I know... Everyone says it's got a Counties Manukau will just be too good for Manawatu, but I think Manawatu are an emerging, and this team is an emerging in women's rugby.
0: Well, they've had waves again with Salika Winiata. She spearheaded that team for a long time. Auckland Storm's open, I think. Office playing open side, she was down there with the Manawatu. But Manawatu have one of those, they're one of those teams that they play sevens, they play other sports, they're very fit, they're very fast, and if you can get their back line moving sort of thing, they're great. You had Kaipo also, Olsen Baker coming from there, so they've had some very good success. Counties Manukau Heat, if you can move them around, get the ball going, just open play, it looks

0: like. The weather's nice today. I'm not quite sure what it's like tomorrow, but if you get some sunshine, some good footing, you know, you just never know. Manawatu, they're a sneaky dark horse, but they're often fit. So it's whether they can withstand the heats, big forwards and big runners that they have.
1: Absolutely. Well, obviously a big weekend ahead, and of course next Saturday, the 12th, there will be a reunion of past and present Auckland Storm players.
0: Absolutely. We're looking forward to it. We've got ladies flying in from overseas. There's a couple in Australia. We've even got our number one in attendance, so that's going to be fantastic. We've got, I think, over 120 have said yes. We've got, I think, the number, I think Anna and I have been on this project, although here for a lot longer, but we've got 400-odd Auckland Storm players. We're going to be cheering on at the doubleheader at Eden Park. I understand the men are also having a bit of a past players reunion, so it's a bit of an Auckland rugby sort of day. But in terms of the Storm, it's we've got a proud history, and it'll be great seeing a lot of the ladies that I haven't seen in a long time.
1: Absolutely. Well, I'll just also repeat to our listeners, there's still some women's club rugby going on. Get down to Gribblehurst Park and see Eden versus College Rifle in the women's 10s final. So, and that starts at 1 o'clock. I'll be going down there to support our Lady Hawks. So, yeah.
0: Oh, well, I'll go for the College Rifles. It's my club, so...
1: Okay, I'm going to say this, you know, this on-air relationship was going well until about a moment ago, okay?
0: Hey, it's all fun and games.
1: It is indeed.
0: That's a sport of rugby, right?
1: Absolutely. Well, you have a wonderful weekend. Thank you so much for your time, Mona Lisa.
0: Oh, go the Black Ferns.
1: Yeah, absolutely. Thank you very much. Mona Lisa Coughlin, well, that was just a wonderful interview. Anyway, next up, we're going to talk a bit of NRL and a bit of what's happening at the National Schoolboys Rugby League Tournament with Joey Green.

0: Welcome everyone back to the Sports Weekender. Having a few technical difficulties today, so please, please accept my humble apologies. And for me to be humble is very, very hard. Believe me, believe me. 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Well, we might as well get into it right now. Good morning to Joey Green out of Bruce Pullman Park.
1: Yeah, morning, mate. It's a cracker of a day out here. And as much as my school isn't doing the greatest this morning, your alma mater is doing it not as good as ours, going down 24-12 to Kelston Boys this morning.
0: Yeah, well, Kelston look like they're going to be the team to win of that tournament. But don't you worry, never back against St Thomas's, Joey. Remember, I went to school there. Anyway, so thanks for that update. And anyway, we might as well get into it. Warriors versus Seagulls. A few changes. No Leka Hamasena. So Chaz Nicol Kotsap goes into centre. Tane Tuapeki returns to full. Fullbacks, Harris DeVita and Martin are back in the half. This game, now we know that we've got a home semi-finals, but it's who we're going to play, and it's how much we win by. Because if we win by a huge score, we're really sweating on how much Penrith, and this is we're predicting things ahead. Penrith beats the West Tigers by on who's going to win the minor premiership. But looking at this Warriors side last week, I think it looks a good win on paper, but it was 13-12.
1: Yeah, as much as the boys missed the start last week, I think what's a lot more important heading into finals football from next week is just being able to flush out their connections and get the job done, regardless of whether they win the minor premiership after this weekend or not. Obviously, with Leka Alasima out, Nicol Klokstad moves into that left centre, which I don't think a lot of punters will mind, to be fair. He's done a job, and whether Leka comes back next week and plays centre or second row, I think we might still see Tuapeki at fullback, depending on how he goes this afternoon. But I think what's really important is, one, that they need to get the start this week. We saw last week that Newcastle came out firing, and especially coming into the crunch time of the season, they can't be able to, one, miss the start and be able to let the teams like the Newcastles, the Dolphins, whoever they're going to face next week, be able to get the jump on them. Manly, we really don't know how they are. Gonna come out this afternoon. Obviously finals football is out of the equation for them. But they've still got a very handy side on paper. You've still got you've still got Jamal Fogarty leading them around. Tommy Trebojevic, we know how capable he is at fullback. Clayton Faulalo playing in a different position of 5'8" over the last couple of weeks, but is still playing very handy football for them. Mainly, you'll just want to come over and try and disrupt the Warriors as much as they can heading into finals football. So I think similar to the last few weeks, if the Warriors can start with a hit and a roar, then they'll set themselves up not only for the remainder of the game, but heading into the rest of September.
0: Anyway, yeah, absolutely. Anyway, we move on to the weekend games. Obviously, not much hanging on this apart from Payne Haas' departure, but the Broncos 34, Bulldogs 20.
1: Yeah, as much as both sides out of finals football, it was nice to just see Brisbane finish the season off on a high. Whether we see Michael Maguire carry on into 2027 or not is a different story. Cameron Serrato, probably not the end of the season.

0: The Canterbury Bankstown Bulldogs would have wanted, to be fair. A lot left on the field for the Bulldogs, and heading into their 2027, they're going to need to be a lot better through the preseason heading into next year.
1: Absolutely, and of course Friday's games, and of course the seven in a row for the Dolphins, 24, Titans 20, but didn't have it their own way.
0: No, and I think the change-up with Jake Averillo coming into 5-8 for Cody Nikurima probably does disrupt their systems a little bit. That great combination with Isaiah Katoa and Cody Nikurima is probably going to need to be one that they can hold on to through finals football. But the Titans making it a bit of a challenging night for the Dolphins side, and heading into finals football is probably what the Dolphins need, to be fair. It's just a good challenge to give them a bit of a wake-up call, especially if they finish in the top four. They'll still get another life, but they won't want to leave anything to chance come next week.
1: Absolutely. And then, well, this one, you know, Latrell Mitchell, David Fifita, you know, great pass, but there's only one person I'm going to speak about. And it was an emotional moment, and I think Jai Arrow letting him step out to play 100 games for the Rabbitohs, and I think there wouldn't have been a dry eye at that stadium last night.
0: Oh, I don't think there would have been very many dry eyes over the last couple of weeks watching the South Sydney side acknowledging Jai Arrow over the last couple of weeks, and what a way to get the job done.
1: Yeah,
0: to be fair, it probably wasn't. I think the game was kind of, I guess you could say, a little bit marred from, you know, the Roosters resting a lot of their players heading into next week. Whereas the Bunnies, on the other hand, going out full strength and getting their connections right heading into September football. So there's not really much to read into Roosters fans, but for the Rabbitohs, at least you'll know that the boys are firing heading into the next few weeks.
1: Absolutely, and of course, pardon me, and of course, we have the weekend games coming up: Cowboys versus Raiders, Sharks versus Storm. First one there, Joey. Cowboys, Raiders. Obviously, the top eight isn't going to change. It's just where they finish on the table, and I think the Cowboys, realistically, even a win today, realistically, they're still going to be in eighth.
0: Yeah, as much as. The Cowboys won't be happy with their last few weeks. The Raiders will just be wanting to, I think, like a few other sides, just disrupting a lot of teams heading into finals football. The Cowboys, I think we all know how good they can play when the time comes, but they are going to need the likes of the Scotty Drinkwaters. Sonny Luke, even out of dummy half, has been pretty handy for them. The Jason Taumalolos, Ruben Cotters, they're going to need those guys to stand up and lead the side around heading into September. So I think, especially at home, expect a big performance from the Cowboys, but I don't think the Raiders, with like a young halfback on debut for them and Kobe Black, they'll try and go out with a hiss and a roar, but Cowboys, I think, will just be too strong at home.
1: And of course, then we go to the Sharks versus the Storm. The Sharks have made a few changes in their back line and given a few people a break. And the Storm, well, for the Storm, it's a final match for a lot of their players. And when you think about it, I just think this one goes to the Storm.
0: Yeah, I wouldn't be too surprised if we see a Storm upset this afternoon. They've had a pretty good last few weeks, have the Melbourne boys, and with Tyron Wishart, Nick Meaney playing their last games for the club, Tyron Wishart playing his 100th for the club as well. I think that might be enough for them to go up to Shark Park and get the job done, with them resting a lot of boys heading into finals next week. We see Nephi Puru running in the halves alongside Riley Pollard on debut. We see Hoia Papuru in the 9 jersey as well. So a lot of boys getting an opportunity this weekend who we might not see come finals time. And I think the Storm are just going to be too strong in a lot of final games for the club to get the job done.
1: Absolutely. And of course, then we go to Sundays. Well, the Dragons are versus the Eels. And it's just a bit of, everyone's playing for a bit of pride. I will say this right now, if you're Stacey Jones and you're worried about scrum halves, I think you need to have a look at Ronald Voltman. He's eligible for the Kiwis. He's playing good.

0: football, but I suspect this one, I'm going to pick the Dragons in this one.
1: Yeah, look, neither side with much to play for next week, apart from a bit of pride heading into Mad Mondays for a lot of the clubs. Wollongong, not a very happy hunting ground for the Dragons this year. And Parramatta, like you said, Ronald Volpin's been playing some unreal footy over the last couple of weeks. And luckily, Parramatta have re-signed him for the next 2 years. Otherwise, there would have been a lot of clubs happy to have Ronald Volpin on their books. Parramatta, maybe they can go down to Wollongong and finish their season on a high with a few changes to the Dragons forward pack. Local Pacifici Tonga starts at lock with one of the Couchman twins going back to the bench, I think. The Dragons no doubt are going to be up for it, but I think that spine, the young spine of Parramatta, might just be enough to get them over the line this tomorrow afternoon.
0: Absolutely, and to finish it all off, well, it's this will probably decide who wins a minor premiership, and it's hard to believe just 1 point separates them. I look at this and I think, well, you know what, the Panthers should walk this in a canter, but you just never know.
1: 100%. I think when you look at the scoreline from when these two sides last played, 68-0 doesn't exactly help the Tigers' case by any chance with how hot we know Penrith can be. Once you're on a roll, if we can see them combining well heading into finals football. The Tigers, on the other hand, have been a bit of a basket case over the last 6 to 8 weeks. We saw them upset the Roosters a couple of weeks ago, but they haven't been playing, they weren't exactly at their greatest last week either. So depending on what side, what Tiger side we see run out tomorrow, whether we can see the really hot Tiger side that upset the Roosters a couple of weeks ago, or whether we see the side that we've seen a majority of the season that hasn't been as great. It's going to be an interesting challenge for the Tigers this afternoon, but I think the Panthers are going to be too strong, but hopefully not strong enough so that we can see the Wires win the minor premiership.
0: Absolutely. Well, Joey, just one thing, the Warriors, Waheni, will take on the Sharks at 2:30, so good luck to them. Joey, I know that you're probably busy, so I'm going to let you get back to the schoolboys tournament. Good luck to St Thomas's. I'm not one-eyed at all, and you have a wonderful weekend, mate.
1: Always a pleasure, mate, and hopefully we'll chat again next week and possibly with St Thomas winning a premiership title for you.
0: Mate, I love your style, mate. You're definitely on. You're on for the rest of the season, mate. That's it. Okay, on that.
1: Always a pleasure, mate. We'll chat again soon.
0: Cheers, mate. Thanks a lot. Joey Green, fantastic young bloke, isn't he? Just a good bloke. Anyway, I'd done a pre-record yesterday of all places in the basement of one of the sponsors so I could get this segment underway. And this is brought to you by Enterprise Recruitment. Finding the right people can be hard. And there's so many unexpected surprises, so cut out those unexpected surprises by contacting Enterprise Recruitment, where they will find you the right candidate to suit your business needs. With branches nationwide, they will find the right people for you. So email, it's enterprise.co.nz. Anyway, as I just said, I just done a quick interview of all things in a keg room of a pub, but you have to get the interviews anywhere with Brendan Nels. I hope it sounds okay.
2: Welcome everyone back to the sports weekend. Well, they call it the greatest rivalry tour, and it has been a fantastic tour. We go one all into this final test in Johannesburg, and a man that's been working his backside off, but he's been very popular part of the show, my old friend, South African correspondent Brendan Nell. Good evening from New Zealand, and it's good morning to you.
3: Yeah, it's great to be here. Who thought we'd get to this point? I think this is where we all wanted to be after two tests, and there's nothing better than a showdown, and nobody can really predict who's going to win.
2: No, and I think it is like that. It's 50-50. I think what we saw but last week's victory for the Springboks.

0: Springboks, and I have to say, I looked at that Springboks victory. It was crucial, and I think there were some Rashi made some crucial changes just before half time to change in the home front row. And of course, we saw how brilliant Malcolm Barks was in that 50-50 collision area. He affected a lot of turnovers, and that really put South Africa on the front foot in this international last week.
1: Yeah, well, I mean, he's not the World Player of the Year for nothing. And I mean, I think we've all acknowledged how good he is over the years. And he's certainly, over the ball, you know, he's very hard to move. He's got an incredible upper body strength. And he's just one of those guys that, you know, he wants on the field at all times. So, yeah, that was a crucial change. I mean, a lot was made about the swap of the front row before the time. But I mean, we've since seen footage of the team photo a day before. And it was exactly like they ran on. You know, so that change was maybe not announced to us. And that was a bit of a storm in a teacup, to be very honest. It doesn't really matter. I mean, Malcolm coming on that stage was crucial for the box, and it gave them that edge, and they needed that edge because the All Blacks came back strong at the end.
0: Absolutely, and when we look at the changes, obviously Rashi has made changes. He's brought back that front row. He finished with Chester Colby's gone to fullback, but you know, it's a very, very balanced South African side. Not a lot of changes. Rashi has just been very consistent. When we look at the All Blacks, well, they've made a few changes as well. Cody Taylor, he's not even in the 23. Amua comes in. Taki Aho is on the bench. Sam Dowry comes in for Fabian Holland. Peter Lackey comes in for Simon Parker. Wallace Setiti on the bench. What has been the South African reaction to some of the changes?
1: I mean, just from our point of view, we're not surprised that there's freshening up. We thought maybe the Boks would do the same this week, but they made the intent quite clear. They want to win this game, and they just feel this is the best, you know, the best team to execute their power game that they want to execute it. So we're not surprised that they only made the injury enforced change. I mean, Chesn Colby, whether he's at wing or fullback, he's again one of those guys in your team you want to have on the field at all times. So yeah, that back three's got a lot of attacking guard between them, but they're also very good in the technical areas of the game as well. So that's on the Springbok side. Not surprised that they kept the winning combination together because they want to get this. I think they won that first test. We probably were seeing them change up a lot more by now, but this is certainly they want to win this third test in South Africa. On the All Blacks side, I mean, I'm also not surprised in a way because it's been a hell of a physical series, and you have to go three tests in a row with the same team. Not many teams can do that, and especially up front. It seems to me it's a bit of a lottery because I think the locks that they got there, both very mobile, both built for a good running game. I thought maybe Josh Lord would come back in, but obviously they feel he, after the concussion, they want to keep him for another week. Peter Lackey came in, he had a great second half there in Cape Town, so not surprised with that. He's also more mobile, more attacking style. So, I mean, the whole thing to me is both they're going to try and run the box with their feet. So we're back to the standard old, even though I mean, the box have, you know, been very different over the last 2 years. They're playing a very different style with Tony Brown there. We're back to the old South African New Zealand thing of, you know, the power game against the expansive game of the All Blacks. And, at altitude, the All Blacks have got an amazing record. Yeah, they've won 8 of the last 10 games against the Springboks at altitude. So I think they're backing their pace to win, and they feel that they've finished every game strong. So they're hoping that they can probably run in the box with their feet and win the game that way. It'll be superb for Dave Rennie if he does. But it does make a very, very compelling clash of styles.
0: It certainly does. When you look at this, what style will Rashi Erasmus stick to? Will it be much of the same? Or, you know, known Rashi as we know Rashi, he's a wily old fox. So you don't know what's going to come. But do you believe it will just be the same style he has played over the years, where you've had good forward play, where you've had Tony Brown running, keeping the back line fresh? What style does he change it?
1: Well, I don't think he changes up anything at this stage. I don't think you can change too much in a week from the second test or 2 weeks from the first test. Yeah, they've got a certain style they like to play. They like the power game. They like to get momentum on the front foot and use their pack to sort of smash into the opposition. And they've got some decent backline. I mean, the one thing that hasn't really, I mean, everyone's spoken about Jordy Barrett and how wonderful he's been for the All Blacks. But on the other side, in a defensive role, Damon Delenda has been absolutely.

0: superb for the Springboks. Also one of those quiet guys, goes about his business, does his thing. I've never seen him play a bad game for the Boks. So he's certainly been, yeah, those sort of single matchups are fascinating as well. The Boks, yeah, they I think the one thing that's happened, which I think Rennie might regret, is, and maybe your New Zealanders listeners might not agree with me when I say this, but as a South African, I think the last thing Rennie should have done was attack the Springbok scrum, because it's been such a discourse this week over here. There's been so much anger about it, and so many debates about it. And yeah, I know New Zealand wants to play a lot faster game than the scrum, seeing more as a reset. But in South Africa, I mean, the scrum is almost holy. It's untouched. You don't. Yeah, the scrum is necessary. It's a psychological weapon. It's all these things. And it just feels like there's a different sort of vibe, that there's a bit more anger this week. And it was quite interesting seeing Rennie sort of back away from his comments in his team announcement, you know, saying that he's not going to have this war of words, which a lot of South Africans feel he started.
1: Yeah, it's caused a lot of controversy. As you're probably aware, even in New Zealand, there's been a lot of fierce debate about this. But, you know, to me, when I look at the All Black style, to be the side Dave Rennie's picked, and you're correct, they are going to run a side-to-side motion. They're going to keep the ball in hand. But the biggest concern for the All Blacks would be is making sure you have enough quality ball to expose that good spring back line.
0: Yeah, well, that's exactly it. I mean, if I'm the Springboks and I look at that All Black team, you know what they get in both sides. In fact, both coaches know exactly what the other side's going to try and do. That's no secret by now. But if you're the Boks, you'd say, well, look, the lineup was kind of wonky last week. There's a good place to attack. They certainly feel there's some unfinished business in the scrum. They felt very aggrieved at Angus Gardner and the way he spoke to the Springbok players last week in the scrum. They're sort of talking to them like they're school children and not even listening to their points. So, I mean, I think Rennie probably won that battle last week, but I think this week it's going to be very different and much more focused. So the Boks are going to use their set pieces. And the All Blacks, I think, lost three balls in the Boks 22 last week. Yeah. That will be a big focus to attack the line out there. But I mean, Rennie will know that, and he'll know the Boks are coming for them there, so they'll have to work out one or two things. The quick line outs, you know, the quick scrum feeds straight to their eight man, you know, that sort of thing, quick in and out. They'll be doing that sort of thing, and they'll back themselves to have enough, you know, sort of pace and I suppose fitness and altitude to do this game, because they feel that they can beat the Boks away that way.
1: Yeah, I suppose this becomes a crucial moment, and it probably for both coaches, probably more so for Dave Rennie, because I think for Dave Rennie, this will decide where the All Blacks go into the World Cup. This series becomes so vital. It'll also dictate on what style he will look to bring to the future for the following season.
0: Yeah, well, I mean, I think we said it right in one of our first chats that by the end of this tour, Dave Rennie and Rossie Erasmus will both know who's ready for the World Cup and who's not. And I think it's probably a bigger question on the New Zealand side. I think South Africa is a bit more settled in their team. But there's certainly, over the course of all these games and the provincial games, Dave Rennie's learned a lot about the players he has to his disposal. And it just underlines again what a joke and what a travesty it is that these two sides are set to meet in the quarterfinal of the World Cup next year. I mean, the mind boggles how world rugby would have their top two sides in the world on the same side of the draw. It makes absolutely no sense. And you'd think no other sport would do that. So, I mean, it just fuels all those conspiracies that they want a Northern Hemisphere side in somewhere in the finals. And it just this tour has just underlined just how ridiculous all that is.
1: It certainly has. And the big thing is, Brendan, it just makes you feel like potentially, and I'm probably going to get a lot of flack from a lot of listeners, but I'll come out and say it. There are three sides in world rugby that will win the World Cup. It's the All Blacks, the Springboks and the French. They are your top three sides, and there's a gap to the rest.
0: Well, I mean, with the draw on the other side of that World Cup, it's actually England almost can walk to the World Cup. Their biggest rivals are going to be, unless Australia put a massive surprise in that pool game against the All Blacks. I mean, England's biggest rivals will be Australia and Argentina. Now they can be beaten by both of them.

0: World Cup, England's also got the game plan. You know, that's a lot more pragmatic and gets them through the rounds. So, I mean, it's almost been set up for England. And just as I say again, what's the point of seeding teams and having a world ranking if you just disregard that when you come to a draw for a World Cup? And, yeah, I mean, I don't want to be a conspiracy theorist, but certainly it's hard to argue against those people who feel that there's something underhanded going on there.
1: I would say this right now, if saying what you're saying, I would definitely need a lot of discipline just in case a certain result that happened in 2003 was to happen next year. I definitely would basically would need a lot of aspirin to put up with the noise.
0: Well, I want to give you a counter narrative, and that is that say that does happen in Australia at home, suddenly, and they are a team that can find their feet, you know, especially at home with the country behind them. We've seen these things happen at World Cups across sports, that the home nation does stand up and play in a great performance. If they do beat the All Blacks, the Springboks have shown it's not a train smash losing a World Cup game, and I don't think New Zealand are there yet. We've all gone through our angst with it in 2019 and 2023, but yeah, it might actually be better for the All Blacks. Anybody listening to this is just shaking their heads right now. But
1: the text messages are coming in right now, mate. They're coming in. Who is this guy now from South Africa?
0: But I mean, if the All Blacks have wedded the Springboks in the quarterfinal and the two sides met in the final, I think everyone will be a lot happier. Of course, I mean, that's the caveat that they're all going to win their games. But I mean, that's the way the draw should be. The All Blacks should be on the other side of that draw.
1: Oh, listen, Brendan, you're not going to get an argument out of me. And I get told I agree with too many peoples, but I would definitely agree 100% with you. Brendan, I'm going to say this. During this tour, you've been able to make yourself available. I know how busy you've been with your own podcast, a very, very good podcast. And I have to thank you. A lot of New Zealand fans have said that. Brendan Nell sounds like a bloke you'd love to have a beer with at a pub.
0: No, thanks. Well, I have had a couple of those beers on this tour. I'm probably going to have to go a bit stone cold, cold turkey when I get home, because I think I've done too many on these trips. But yeah, this is a tour that comes around once in a while. It doesn't happen often, so you've got to embrace it, because we were talking about it yesterday amongst some of the South African journalists, is that it's already next week when the teams are in Baltimore, and I'm unfortunately not going to Baltimore with them, but already next week it's going to feel like a bit of an anti-climax, and in 2 weeks' time, when this tour is totally gone, I think we're all going to be sitting here almost like I described it, almost like, you know, that week between Christmas and New Year where you don't really know what day it is. those days, it's going to feel something like that. You're going to feel almost like a bit in the wilderness, and the anti-climax and the FOMO is going to be it's really going to be there, because you're going to feel, geez, how can this just be gone and we're going to wait another 4 years for it?
1: I'm sure your better half will have stuff for you to do around the house, Brendan.
0: I have no doubt. I'm sure there's a list waiting for me when I get back home.
1: You go away on tour, mate. Yeah, you don't expect there to be consequences.
0: I think they will be. She will be happy to have me home, I'm sure. Hopefully, I hope so at least. But I mean, she's also very patient, and I'm going to give tribute to her, because having a husband that disappears for months on these type of tours, it's not easy. But I did meet her when we met way back. She was working at Loftus. She's a big rugby fan, so she knows there's no place I'd rather be. And I mean, that's great to have a partner that supports you like that.
1: Absolutely, Brendan. Thank you so much. Let's hope tomorrow is a good game, and a good free-flowing game, and may the best team win.
0: I agree. I'd love to have us talk not about any post-match comments by a coach or about refs or about anything happening. I'd love us to just talk about tactics and who got the better on the day and what this means for next year. Because I mean, there has been a bit of discourse, and it's been a bit unsavoury at times. But the rugby on the field itself has been absolutely fascinating to watch, and I hope we get more of that tomorrow. No doubt we're going to get another jam-packed 80 minutes, and I hope that's all we talk about on Sunday.
1: Absolutely. Have a good, Brendan, enjoy the match, and it's been, thank you so much for your help. Cheers.
0: Pleasure.
1: And that was Brendan Nell. So next up, we're going to have a quick word. We're going to talk a bit of

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0: 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You were homosexual, you were out of it.
1: My mother used to dress me in girls' clothes. And my grandmother kept on buying, like, little blouses.
2: Welcome to This Way Out, the international LGBTQ radio magazine. I'm Lucia Chappell. In the news, there are more queers in the U.S. than you think. Texas gets its drag back. There's an LGBTQ plus side to the Ceuta migration crisis, of course. South African activists take a stand against a homophobic conference imported from the U.S., and Ireland's first LGBTQ plus museum exhibition opens in Cork. Then we unearth a rare recording of the voices of Marsha P. Johnson, Sylvia Rivera, and other stars. It's a treasure hunt for sure now that you've discovered This Way Out.
3: I'm Ava Davis.
4: And I'm John Dyer V.
3: With News Wrap, a summary of some of the news in or affecting LGBTQ communities around the world for the week ending August 29th, 2026.
4: LGBTQ plus people are a much larger percentage of the U.S. population than previously thought, according to a report from the Human Rights Campaign Foundation. The foundation analyzed official census data from 2021 through 2024. That's the most recent data on sexual orientation and gender identity available since those categories were removed from the federal census in 2025. The August 20th HRC Foundation report estimates that a hair more than 12% of the United States population identify as LGBTQ+. More than 1 in 9 people. That's 3% higher than the Gallup poll's most recent estimate of 9% and includes adults who identified as lesbian, gay, bisexual, plus, transgender, or gender expansive. Altogether, that adds up to around 25.6 million people. HRCF also found more than double the number of transgender people living in the country than Gallup did. Roughly 1 in 43 respondents identified as transgender or gender expansive. The foundation suggests that, unlike Gallup's telephone interviews, the Census Bureau's self-administered Household Pulse survey may offer greater privacy when people answer sensitive questions, which may contribute to differences in disclosure. It's clear from both studies that there's an overall trend of increasing LGBTQ+ identification, especially seen in

0: younger generations. HRCF and Gallup note that the generational differences may reflect greater social acceptance and willingness to be out. Independent journalist Aaron Reed thinks the findings raise an important point about queer resilience. In her words, the onslaught of anti-LGBTQ plus panic has not reduced the number of LGBTQ plus people or scared the vast majority of them into hiding their identities. To the contrary, LGBTQ plus people feel more free to come out now than ever before. The resilience Reed talks about is apparently stronger than the Trump administration's fear of collecting federal data about LGBTQ plus people. The gaps in knowledge caused by the elimination of sexual orientation and gender identity questions from the 2025 and 2026 surveys are a big concern to Tari Hanneman. As Senior Director of Research and Education for the HRC Foundation, she's advocating for the continued inclusion of LGBTQ plus people in the census. In a press release announcing the report, she writes, "Reliable data are essential for understanding who lives in this country and what our communities need to thrive. These findings show that LGBTQ plus people are a substantial and growing segment of the population. Focusing on research, advocacy, and education is the mission of the Human Rights Campaign Foundation. While the Human Rights Campaign promotes LGBTQ plus rights by lobbying government officials and mobilizing grassroots action, there is also an HRC super PAC that finances political campaigns."
1: A federal judge has struck down the Texas ban on drag performances once again. Reagan-appointed Judge David Hittner ruled that the ban was unconstitutional and violated the First Amendment. In 2023, Senate Bill 12 was signed by Republican Governor Greg Abbott, criminalizing what it described as sexually explicit performances in the presence of minors. Though the law does not explicitly mention the word drag, the not-surveilled language is a male performer exhibiting as a female or a female performer exhibiting as a male who uses clothing, makeup, or other similar physical markers and who sings, lip-syncs, dances, or otherwise performs before an audience. The ban created fines of up to $10,000 for businesses that host family-friendly drag shows. Performers could be charged with a Class A misdemeanor, risking up to 1 year in prison. Advocacy organizations challenged the law in court and won a permanent injunction to block its enforcement. However, the U.S. Fifth Circuit Court of Appeals overturned that injunction last November, thus allowing the law to go into effect while the case played out. Judge Hittner responded on August 25th, ruling that in spite of the Fifth Circuit Court's opinion, his earlier decision stands and the ban is unconstitutional. He closed his ruling in part with the advice, "For those who find such activities as described in this case offensive, the solution is relatively simple. Just don't go." Plaintiff Bridget Bandit spoke to local news station KXAN about the ruling. She's known as the Dolly of Austin, Texas.
2: So happy. And actually, Dolly is mentioned in the court documents because of the prosthetics and the costumes that I have to wear to do her looks and her impersonations, right? It was very, very exciting, but then quickly, you know, overshadowed by the other news of Dolly. So, but yeah, it's been a roller coaster of a day.
1: Bridget Bandit received international attention for her testimony against the drag bans in 2023. She highlighted a line from a children's book about Dolly Parton that read, "She wore big hair and lots of makeup, and some people might have thought it was too much, but she liked it, and the kids did too." When she heard about the testimony, Parton sent Bridget a signed rhinestone-studded guitar. Ironically, the ruling in Texas came the same day as the passing of the iconic musician, actor, philanthropist, and treasured LGBTQ plus and drag ally.
0: LGBTI asylum seekers caught up in the migration crisis in Ceuta are facing heightened risks and inadequate

0: protection, according to the advocacy group ILGA Europe. The mass crossing of some 72,000 migrants from Morocco late July created an emergency in Spain's North African enclave, a city of around 84,000. At this week's congressional hearings on the crisis, ILGA Europe called on Spain to respect the rights of all people arriving in Ceuta. Conditions were already precarious for the desperate migrants, most of whom swam around the border fence. At least 100 people died. The majority of asylum seekers have since returned to Morocco, though around 5,000 remain. The Spanish government is expected to present a draft bill to align with the European Pact on Migration and Asylum. The pact, enacted this summer, effectively made it easier to reject asylum requests and accelerate expulsions. However, ILGA Europe warns that the pact does not undermine the rights of people seeking safety and says in an August 26th statement that these unconditional rights cannot be set aside because migration is being presented as a security or political threat. Senior Associate Director for Refugee and Migrant Rights at Human Rights Watch, Judith Sunderland, has spoken out about Ceuta as well. In her words, authorities should not let populist calls for mass summary deportations prevent them from acting in accordance with their obligations under international law, nor should Spanish authorities be deterred from conducting fair, individual assessments of protection claims and treating all migrants with dignity. ILGA Europe reports that recent accounts from organizations working in Ceuta have highlighted serious concerns about the situation of LGBTI people among those arriving, including a Moroccan trans woman who was reportedly initially left without safe accommodation and exposed to violence and discrimination. The organization is requesting dignified reception, access to asylum procedures, and measures to protect queer people from persecution and harm.
1: South African LGBTQ+ news site Mamba Online has launched a campaign against an upcoming anti-LGBTQ+ conference. The third Pan-African Conference on Family Values is scheduled to take place in the city of Cape Town in May of 2027. Its organizers are backed by right-wing U.S.-based outfits classified as hate groups by the Southern Poverty Law Center. They are major exporters of campaigns against LGBTQ+ rights, reproductive rights, and comprehensive sexuality education across the continent. Thousands have already signed Mamba Online's petition titled, South Africa Must Project Hate Conference Disguised as Family Values. Managing editor Nompilo Gwala told news site Erasing 76 Crimes, "We want this to be a conversation involving LGBTQ+ organizations, women's rights groups, young people, faith communities, traditional leaders, politicians, businesses, academics, and ordinary South Africans." Gwala said, "South Africa's constitution belongs to all of us. So does the responsibility to defend the dignity and equality it promises." The National Dialogue is a citizen-led process involving South Africans from all walks of life in the ongoing work of democracy. Its steering committee's LGBTQIA+ sector has written to President Cyril Ramaphosa and senior government ministers, pleading for an intervention to block the so-called Family Values Conference. Their campaign has snowballed, gaining over 4,000 supporters within the first 2 weeks. South Africa is the only African country whose constitution explicitly prohibits discrimination based on sexual orientation and whose laws recognize same-sex marriage. However, in practice, discrimination remains a serious problem. Supporters of Mamba Online's petition call on the government and leaders to reaffirm their commitment to LGBTQ+ rights.